0: Tanya has a trending report on the way. She's excited.
1: Have you ever checked up on an ex from a secret account?
0: And someone's allegedly doing that?
1: Yeah.
0: Coming up next.
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0: wanted.
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2: All right, Tanya, trending report. Sisney, let's hone in on this. Here we go. Mm-hmm.
3: So the internet is convinced that Channing Tatum has a burner Instagram. Okay, so fans found an account called Bidness Nunya that reportedly has just one follower, and that one follower is Channing Tatum himself. So the account...
2: Well, then none of your business would have been Channing Tatum.
3: Well, so the account was leaving comments on posts about his ex, Zoe Kravitz, and fiance Harry Styles. One comment was on a PDA photo of the two of them, and it said, just here for the hate. Another said that when they see Zoe and Harry, they think back to how her former fiance called her the most intentional person he knows. So nothing has been confirmed. Obviously, there's been no word from Channing or his team. Some people think that it could be a friend or a family member, not necessarily Channing himself. But the account is now reportedly gone or locked down.
2: So how did the sleuths figure it out? So how did he get caught? Because I'm walking this through myself, and I don't know. But if you were to do it, then is it because only one other person followed the None Your Business guy?
3: Yes. I think that's why people thought it was him, because it was only followed. The account had one follower, and it was Channing Tatum.
2: But why follow it? Why not just be None Your Business?
4: Exactly. Why would he follow it?
3: That is like the one rule if you're going to have a burner account. Don't follow your burner account.
2: As your real name.
3: Yes.
2: See, this is why I wouldn't do it. Because I probably would have done the same thing.
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0: 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All right, Ruby, let's bring it in.
1: Everybody,
0: bring it. Huddle up, Ruby. So Ruby has a very pertinent question. Ruby?
2: Yes. So me and my sisters were having a wing woman debate because my older sister, being the older sister, thinks that she would be a better wing woman for our younger sister than I would be. But she's been single most of her life, and, you know, I've obviously been in a relationship for years. So I was like, there's no way you are going to be better at this. Like, I definitely could be a better wing woman. I think I'm just, I'm like social, like I could have a conversation with anyone. And my older sister, I don't feel like she's like that. She's a little more reserved. So I feel like I just would be, that's why I would be a better wing woman.
0: I don't know if I choose you as my wing woman.
2: Oh, that's my gosh. Crazy.
0: I don't know.
3: Wow.
0: I don't know.
3: No, why? Because if your single sibling goes and like talks to some guy, you run the risk of that guy being attracted to the sister and she's single.
0: Oh, so you're safer with Ruby because she's married?
3: Yeah, 100%.
0: Yes. So I'm safer with you and Sissany as my wing people.
3: Yes, they see a ring on the
0: finger. Versus Michaela, if you're out there winging, I might... Does that work? No, not really. Because
3: you're looking for different things.
0: Yeah. Okay, understood. And once you choose this person or you wing this person for your sister, you will kind of own that connection.
3: Yes.
0: So I hope it goes well. Otherwise, it's going to be very difficult for your sis to have to let you down and the guy down. But keep us posted.
3: Yes.
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3: 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Seacrest with you. Thursday, the 24th. We're counting them down. Ariana Grande. Hate That I Made You Love Me. This is number 5.

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1: Bruno Mars recently hosted select fans in Miami for a very intimate gathering. He was rumored to have performed a stripped-down set, though we may never know for sure because all phones, all cameras were banned. But the buzz is pretty credible that that's what went down. Risk It All is number three.

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1: Checking off the boxes on your to-do list can be a great feeling. 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
1: Biggest one on top today. K-pop, let me tell you, often thought of as a genre driven by groups. But thanks to Dracula, Jennie now owns the record all on her own. She got the most weeks ever inside the top 10 of the Hot 100 for a K-pop artist. She did it collaborating with Tame Impala. Number one, again, Dracula.

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1: No, I'm just saying if that's you. Michaela may be saying that. She may meet this guy by then. Halloween's a long ways out. We'll tell you what this idea is.

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1: Are you hearing this inside your inner dialogue? Ha! Ah, Halloween's coming. Oh, I'm going to meet someone by then. Ah! My first date's going to be for Halloween. What's a great idea that's out of the box?
2: Sure.
1: Michaela might meet her guy by then. And what if he says, Michaela, what do you want to do? She might want to say, I want to go on a haunted hike. Would you?
3: Michaela?
2: Maybe not a hike, but something like a haunted house or
1: yeah, I was into this. I was into this haunted hike until I read it's 3 hours.
4: It is 3 hours. That's a big commitment for a first date.
1: I got an idea for your first date on Halloween. A pumpkin carving competition. But the catch is, you have to carve the impression you had of the other person when you first met them. That's the face you need to carve.
4: How do you do that?
1: Well, for example, if you thought they were rambunctious, big open mouth and crazy eyes, or if you thought they were mean or rude or off-put, then you do a little bit of a grimacing face.
4: Respectfully, I feel like it's a terrible first date idea just because...
1: Well, you don't know because you're out of the game.
4: No, I think it's so cute. That's like second or third date, but first date, you do not want to commit that much time to somebody. What if they are a dud and then you're stuck carving pumpkins with them for multiple like...
1: Oh, you'd rather a 3 hour hike with...
4: No, I say a drink and that's it because then you can get out. If you want to extend, you can, but then you have an hour.
1: You know, you went into all your dates pessimistically.
4: I did.
1: I go in open-minded. Like, hey, we have time to carve and toast the seeds.
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2: Haley's on the line. 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Why?
3: So I just got a text from my mother-in-law telling me that I'm not invited because she wants it only like her direct family and wants to spend time with her boys and her husband and sons and like no spouses, no anyone else, just the four of them.
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3: I mean, I understand like they want one-on-one family time, but I was really hurt by it and she like kind of, I feel like, told me like you're not family. So I just like, I don't know. I know, right? Like, I don't know what to do. I don't know if to respect like what she like wants time with just like her husband and sons, or like if I should be offended that like my mother-in-law specifically told me
2: that I wasn't allowed to come. I'm gonna give you my guidance. Being offended has never helped anyone. Being offended is not productive. You're tied to this family. I say take it in stride, grin and bear it.
3: Yeah. Enjoy. I never thought about doing that. I mean,
2: 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Enjoy. Yeah, you can just reframe this to be an enjoying a fantastic weekend on your own.
4: Yeah.
2: Have fun. Wow. Now people are jealous. All right. Thank you, Kaylee. Appreciate you calling. Good luck.
3: Oh, well, thanks.
2: You know, you get offended. What does that do? It doesn't do anything but make you feel bad.
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1: I don't know if I'm the mascot, but definitely the number one advocate for side hustling. 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
1: Thank you for being here. Ryan Seacrest, Disney, and Tanya. One of the albums that defined the last decade, the 10s, arrived soon after it began in August of 2010. Katy Perry's massive record, Teenage Dream. It spawned multiple hits, California Girls, Firework, The One That Got Away. So many, in fact, Katy asked her label if it was normal. It was not. And it was almost impossible to match that success, which Katy soon had to come to terms with. And while marking its recent 16th anniversary, Katy shared her perspective on the highs and lows of that. You can search Katy Perry at onairwithryan.com.
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to call Thursday night Baby Friday. 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We get to rock in together this last hour on the New Hit List, on socials at New Hit List. I am at La Crystal Rosas. People are loving that somber soul, vulnerable with this new song, My Body Isn't Ready.

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1: Hey, bestie, it's the new hit list. We are the world of new music discovery this hour, the best of the best in the new music world. I am Crystal Holsaas. The New York Times sat down with Audrey Hobart here. The headline says, is Audrey the most honest voice in pop? We need honesty more than ever now. Here's her latest, Sue Me.

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1: 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I am Crystal Rosas. 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
0: Of course, Queen. More for you on the way, okay? We got some Somber, Steve Lacy, Gracie Abrams. Keep it right here. We
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1: More coming at you this hour on the new hit list. I'll be back tomorrow night. Till then, at La Crystal Rosas. Here's Taylor Swift. I Knew It, I Knew You. Mwah.

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2: 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I just stop what I'm doing.
0: And I just listen to it.
2: You got what I need.
3: Dude, we're going to kick off the show today with we need your perspective on this situation. So basically, Nicasio is questioning whether or not he's micro-cheating on his girlfriend, his baby mama. Dang. Now, this isn't like a physical thing. Again, micro-cheating. Another woman that he knows sent him something.
4: I didn't ask for this either.
3: Yeah. Mm-hmm. But she sent him something, and now he's questioning whether or not if he uses this, does it count as micro cheating? He'll paint the picture. He'll talk all about it. Real Talk kicks off Chino Cochino Radio next.

0: station.
1: If you spend money that someone else sent you, would you consider that micro cheating? Like if you're in a relationship. Now, I'll paint the picture a little clearer. Our co-host Nicasio, you know, he DJs a ton of different events. And throughout the years, he's been building up a nice little fan base.
2: Thank you, man. You can follow me at DJ Nicasio, too.
1: There you go. Oh, God.
2: And also, my address is...
1: Okay, so a female fan decided to send Nicasio $25 via Apple Cash. And what did she tell you?
2: She said, you're coming up on a work week. Let me take care of your coffee.
0: Oh, wow.
2: She sent enough for like 4 days.
1: I mean, yeah, $25. That'll knock it out for you.
0: That's a good little deal.
2: Might I throw this in there? She's hot.
1: Okay.
3: Did she put a little kissy face or any kind of
2: emoji?
3: She
2: didn't, but she sent me like one of those, kind of something like that. Yeah, you're right.
1: So, one, have you told your girl about this?
2: No. Hell, why would I do that?
1: Okay.
3: Just talk about it.
0: Red flag.
1: You definitely feel some type of way about it because you haven't spent it yet. Like, do you know her?
2: I know her, yes.
1: But how?
2: Like, through high school.
3: Oh, so this story gets deeper.
1: This isn't even a fan. I take it all back.
3: He's got a fan base. And this is even worse. You met her in person.
2: I know. That's why I'm saying
0: if and I she spend knows it. Your girl then?
2: Oh, yes.
1: Oh,
2: she
1: does. There's something hot about that. We need more of them. We need more of them in the world. They make the world go round.
2: We've been telling you, Serena. Wow. They're out here.
1: Okay.
0: But block her.
2: But my thing is, you think it's micro cheating, but when you went out to a bar and someone bought you a drink, you accepted it.
0: Because my husband knew about it. And also, just yesterday, some woman bought my husband a drink.
1: Why? Yes.
2: That's him.
0: I don't know.
1: Wow.
0: But he walked away. We walked away. He got the drink and walked away.
3: You got the drink and walked away?
0: Well, he did.
1: You guys are like a scamming couple.
3: Yeah, I know.
1: Okay. Phone lines are going crazy. People want to talk about it. We have Maria on the line. We'll see what she thinks about the situation next.
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0: Okay, we have Maria on the line. Now, I want you to be honest with me. We talked about the situation with the co-host Nicasio, where a fan, quote unquote, a.k.a. a friend from back in the day, female, decided to Apple Pay him $25 with a little smiley face and said, here you go for the work week.
2: That's crazy.
0: If he spends this money, do you, Maria, think it's micro cheating?
3: Yes, it is. He needs to send that money back.
0: Who sends money back?
2: That's what I'm saying.
3: He's like inviting it. Like, she can start flirting. It can cause problems. He needs to send it back.
1: You said Apple Pay, and she would need your number for
2: no,
1: Apple
2: she don't.
1: Pay.
2: Oh, she doesn't. She don't have my number.
0: So how would she Apple Pay you, though?
2: I don't know.
0: The lies. He didn't think this through. I mean, let's be real, though. It's not like it's a significant amount of money. It's enough to get a coffee. What, like 10 bucks, something like that?
2: No, she sent me 25 because it was for the week.
0: Okay, hold on. What if he talks to his girl and tells her exactly what's happening? And then depending on his girl's reaction, because if she's cool with it and she's just like, oh, it's just a follower. It's all good, babe. People like you from the radio. It's fine. Go ahead. Then is it a problem if
2: Ooh.
0: She knows about it?
2: Ooh.
3: I mean, I guess if she's cool with it and she wants, you know, to spend that money to get a coffee too, then that's on her.
0: Uh-huh. No one said to spend it on her, too.
2: No, this is not her.
0: Well, apparently, picks in 0.5 are a thing now, or 0.05, however you want to say it, dude. Mm-hmm. I learned this over the weekend.
1: Oh, you it need is. The ketchup.
0: I know. Like, I knew it was a thing, but I didn't know it was referred to as that.
1: Mm-hmm.
0: Like, they go around saying that. It's not. We'll talk about it next.

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1: I want to send a huge shout out to comedian Denny Love. This guy was on the road for years opening for Chris D'Elia. Now he's got his own tour. It's called the Show Love Tour, and he's all over the place. He's been killing it. And he was nice enough to, after our conversation, which is great, by the way, if you guys haven't heard it, you can just go to wherever you stream your favorite podcast, search for Tino Cochino, Is Anyone Listening? And he's on this week's episode. Great conversation. But he was nice enough to let me open up at two of his shows, and his fan base is awesome, but they're also very young, which one made me feel good because I connected. I had him screaming and I was like, oh, thank God I'm not too old for this fan base, you know, because I had a show. I talked about bombing a week or so ago, and that was for a Gen Z crowd. So it kind of had me in my feelings. But this crowd was awesome. They got it. And after the show, I don't think I've ever had a show like where I've opened for somebody else where I got this much fan love. Like, people coming up nonstop. Can I get a picture? Can I follow you? What's your Instagram?
0: Nice.
1: But everybody coming up to take a picture, all young, they all said, hey, can we take a 0.5? And then some of them are like, hey, can we take a 0.5? And I'd never heard it referred to as that. I know when you hold up the phone the opposite way and you take the picture. I get it. But I've just never heard of it referred to as that. And it was nonstop. Hey, we do a 0.5. Let's do a 0.5. You want to do a 0.5? And I'm like, yeah, let's do a 0.5. I just thought it was funny. So I just wanted to throw it out there in case for my older, you know,
2: here I am,
1: millennials like moi that don't understand it, just know that that's what it is.
0: Did they smile in the picture?
1: Yeah.
0: Okay. I'll say, have you seen where it's like a thing too with the Gen Z? It's the 0.5, but it's like this like emo looking photo and they post it everywhere.
1: Oh, weird. No. Yeah. Everyone was happy and smiling and it was all good. But I just thought it was funny. Like, it's, they just got all their little things. I mean, I just felt so old.
2: But do they even know what a 0.5 is? Because it's zoomed out.
1: That's the reason. They want like the high.
3: It gives you the fishbowl effect, kind of.
2: That's dumb though, because it's in there. It's already built in. Just use it.
1: Now they instead of saying, let's take a selfie, they say, hey, let's take a 0.5.
2: Yeah, and also, a lot of people use it because it makes you look thinner.
1: Yes.
2: Because it makes it skinny.
3: But it makes you look like you have a huge forehead, right?
2: If
3: you
2: take it from a big head, yeah.
1: Here's what's funny about
0: that. Capture all the background, though.
1: Here's what's funny about that, dude. I had this one girl come up to me. I never want to feel, like, you don't want to feel old. And I already felt old because I didn't get the whole 0.5 thing. And this one girl comes up, and she's like, you're the one from the radio, right? And I was like, yeah. Felt kind of cool.
3: And then?
1: And she was like, oh my God, my grandma loves you.
2: Oh my God. It could be a young nana.
1: Shout out to the nanas. You're right. She's Mexican. She's probably 34.
2: Yeah, exactly.
1: Listen, coming up next, did you know that fingers have different meanings for rings, not just the ring finger?
0: Ooh, I did not know
1: that. Every finger has a different meaning, and I want to share it with you next.

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2: I was just randomly scrolling and came across this, and I don't know if it's real or fake, but it was interesting to me. It says, don't wear rings on just any finger because every finger has its own meaning.
3: How annoying.
2: It says, the left pinky, if you wear a ring there, it means you're not interested in marriage.
4: Oh, okay. Give me one of those.
2: Left ring finger, obviously, married.
0: Okay.
2: Left middle finger means you're engaged. Nobody does that.
4: No, you don't.
2: That's why when I saw that, I was like, oh, this isn't real.
1: Yeah, that's stupid.
2: Left index finger means you're unmarried.
0: Okay.
2: And if you put one on your left thumb, that's supposed to symbolize wealth.
0: A thumb ring.
4: Okay.
2: All right. So right thumb means
4: the right hand too?
2: Means you're confident. Your right index finger means single. Your right middle finger means you're in a relationship. The right ring finger just means that you're in love. And your right pinky, again, means you're not interested in dating. My thing is nobody, I don't think, knows this.
1: No.
2: So if you're wearing these rings and everything, no one's waiting for someone to notice it. Like, no one's looking like that.
1: Yeah. And I feel like people wear, especially girls, they wear a whole bunch of fashion rings all the time.
4: Costume
1: on
4: jewelry,
1: all the fingers. Yeah.
2: Ace of Spades in the comments said, not even close. Pinky ring is for gangsters and high rank people like popes, emperors, and kings.
4: God.
2: I mean, that's true though, right? Yeah. Anytime you saw a pinky ring, back in the day, it was either a drug dealer or a pimp.
1: Mm-hmm. That's what, when you said that, I thought of a pimp.
2: What happened to pimps?
4: When did you guys grow up?
2: Pimps aren't a thing. Remember Don Bishop? Magic Wand?
4: You don't need it anymore. You got OnlyFans. The girls can handle their own. You know what I mean?
2: They don't need someone to finesse
4: exactly.
2: The money.
4: Oh my God.
2: Okay.
4: OnlyFans pimp.
2: This is kind of a random topic, but I feel like Nicasio has been really focused on working out and stuff. And when you are doing that, obviously your body needs to repair. You can't just work yourself to death. There are drinks that can repair your body while you sleep.
3: Oh, yeah.
4: It's not whiskey, Matt.
2: We'll share a couple with you next.
3: Corona.
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0: where they're give and take. I do this, you do this, you don't like this, I fix this. Like, it's one for one, right?
1: Sure.
2: Yes. Yep.
0: We have a listener by the name of Kyle that says his new girl straight up said he's just going to have to deal with something that he feels is a major issue between the two.
1: That's crazy. Dang.
0: That sounds annoying. We'll read the DM that Kyle sent, and we'll talk all about it, man. Listener therapy is next.

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0: All right, so Kyle reached out because he says that his new girl straight up said, listen, you're just going to have to deal with this issue if it's an issue to you.
1: Let's
0: have Serena read the DM to Kyle sent, and we can talk all about it. It is Listen to Therapy. 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Go.
1: I've been dating this girl for about 6 months now, and of all the girls I've ever dated, this one is the most loving, kind, and amazing woman. We almost never fight, but we did get into an argument the other night about something I think is fixable, but she refuses to do it. She's late to everything. We were supposed to go to a concert, and when I came to pick her up, she wasn't close to ready. We ended up missing the first part of the show, and I got annoyed. It started this fight, and she actually told me that it's impossible for her to be on time and that I'll just have to deal with it. She said she's had exes before make a big deal out of it, and she won't stand for being called out for her tardiness anymore. I think that's insane, but also it's just one issue that maybe isn't that big of a deal. What do you guys think?
0: I think it is a big deal. I think it's entitlement. Time's one of those things, like, I just think it's important, man.
2: It's a commodity.
0: And you should value it. It's one of the only things that we don't get back. It's literally counting down right now.
2: Yeah.
1: I think it's something maybe eventually she will fix. I don't know. Maybe like no. he's coming at her a little strong, and so she's getting extremely defensive. But maybe if he just shows like he's a little bit more caring, like she'll want to fix it for him. But because I am just thinking, like, he did say she's amazing. She's all these things. So, I mean,
2: let it go.
1: Yeah, right? Because when you date somebody, there's going to be things that annoy you.
0: My thing is, play this game then. Okay, so if these are just things that we have to accept, well, then I'm a very flirty person. And if you see me flirt with the waitress at the restaurant, then it's all good. It's all good because I know it might annoy you, but this is just me. Like, this is just who I am. That's okay, right?
1: I feel like if you do that, the relationship's definitely going to fail.
0: Well, that's crazy. What if that's just who I am and all the other bullshit? Said about the girl.
1: Because then if he does that, he's being petty. It's not truly who he is. He's just being petty.
0: No, what if that is who he is, but he's been suppressing it because he's actually doing the work because he knows it bothers the partner.
1: There's a lot of what ifs here.
0: That's right. You're right. Let's see what Melissa thinks about it. We'll get her thoughts on it. Next.
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0: All right, Kyle's new girl says that he's just going to have to deal with the fact that she's always late. It is what it is. I'm not changing that for you, Kyle.
2: My God.
0: Okay. We're kind of all in disagreement. I feel like Nicasio and I are like, yo, this is crazy. If you care for this man, you should work on it. He's telling you, like, yo, this is something that bothers me. And Serena and Matt are on the side of, hey, it's fine. Just let her be who she is.
1: One issue. Every person's going to annoy you.
2: You guys are for sure settling in your relationship.
0: Yeah.
1: Oh, my gosh.

0: mean, Melissa, what do you think about it?
1: I think if it's not that big of a deal and he really likes this chick, then I would say everything's an hour earlier so that if she is late, you're actually on time. And it's not really that big of a deal.
0: But why can't she make the effort or take the initiative to be like, oh, I see that this bothers you. You know what? Let me work on this. I apologize.
1: Well, you know what? Some people just can't make it on time. Like, I'm going to be real. I am 70% on time and probably about 30% late to things. And my husband, that's what he does to me. And it works for us.
2: Oh, he lies about the time? And you fall for it every time?
1: Sometimes. But it works. So I'm just like, all right, forget it. Like, who cares?
3: You know that there's a girl out there he can find that will be on time, right?
0: I don't know.
1: Yeah, but he don't want anybody else. So it's all good. It's give and take.
0: Oh, damn.
3: My God.
0: I want to know. You got something that's keeping him there.
1: Oh, I know what's keeping him there.
0: Coming up next. Radio. Celebrity gossip. We're spilling the tea, baby, on what today?
4: Bruno Mars is once again reminding Jermaine Dupri he could have had him.
0: That's got to be crazy. Like, I always think about that. Like artists or producers that could have signed artists and they overlooked them. You know what I mean? Especially when you're that big. It's kind of dope. We'll talk about it next.

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2: 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Get ready to shake
3: 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I went deaf on it.

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1: DC's number one hit music station.
0: I mean, without a doubt, Bruno Mars, one of the biggest artists in the world. Yes. Jermaine Dupri went to watch him. He sent him a text to congratulate him on just an amazing show. And Bruno had a little clap back. Thought it was dope. It's tea time. It's celebrity gossip. It's Tino Cochino Radio. What did he say, Serena?
1: Bruno said, you should have signed me with the laughing emoji. But he did say, you know, appreciate you, brother. And then Jermaine Dupri, he shared the text messages on his social. But did you see that Bow Wow jumped in the comments?
0: Is he talking stuff?
1: No, he said, I'm going to tell your story one day. You could have signed Jeezy, Luda, Bieber, and Soulja. Oh damn.
0: That's right. So crazy.
2: Dang, he was.
0: But you still think about what he's done. Yeah. I mean, bro, he's one of the greats. He's one of the few that, again, kind of starstruck when we had a chance to chop it up. I mean, you think about the stuff he's done. Mariah Carey alone, right?
3: Most number one hits ever.
0: It's just so insane. He had Jagged Edge in the studio a couple days ago, and they're working on something new that just sounds amazing. What?
2: Sheesh.
0: I feel like when it comes to Jermaine Dupri, is a great producer overall, but man, it's something about R&B. He knows how to lock in and just give you some hits.
2: He's an artist himself.
0: Yeah, he's a great rapper.
2: So I'm just like, dude.
0: He's a legend. Nothing bad to say. Shout out to Jermaine Dupri. He's not tall. That is true.
3: Rappers are not tall. I've noticed that.
2: You gotta take something from him.
0: Yo, so we used to do this thing on the show called Parents Just Don't Understand. Mm-hmm. And basically, we would throw slang at our producer, Matt, who has three kids. He's very out of touch.
3: Thank you.
0: And we would see if he understood what was going on. We haven't done that, honestly, in years. And I came across this video where they were asking Anthony Edwards Atlanta slang. And it reminded me of it. And I was like, bro, this is dope. Let's hit Matt with some of these words and see if he understands them. You got a 13-year-old.
3: I know. I'm ready.
0: All right. So Parents Just Don't Understand is coming up next with Matt on Tino Cochino Radio.

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0: It's been years since we've done it, but we used to do this bit on our show called Parents Just Don't Understand, where we would ask our producer Matt different slang words to see if he was kind of in the know. For the most part, he always got them wrong.
2: Correct.
0: But you have a 13-year-old now.
2: Yeah, so I'm hearing a lot of new stuff.
0: He's probably bringing some slang into the house, so I'm going to hit you with some of these words, and you just tell me what you think they mean, okay?
2: Okay.
0: Trim.
2: Trim?
0: Yeah.
2: Looking skinny, looking trim. Like, yo, I'm looking trim today.
0: Nah. Oh. Like if Nicasio was wearing a hoodie, you'd like be like, oh man, I like that. That's trim.
2: So that just means stylish?
0: Sure.
3: Okay, there you go.
2: That's dumb.
0: All right, what about twin?
2: Twin?
0: Yeah.
2: Like if we're dressed the same. Oh, what up, twin? Like
0: no, man, it's no. More so like my homie, like my bro. What up, bro?
2: Okay.
0: Twin. What up, twin? Because it's guy or girl.
2: My wife calls somebody her evil twin. She says, hey, twin. Hey, twin. That drives me insane.
1: That was like a whole trend, though. I'm surprised you didn't know like what it was. It was like a whole trend.
2: Well, I guess my kid's not very cool because I've never...
0: loser.
3: He plays Dungeons and Dragons.
0: Okay, we got a few more. Okay. You can make up for it. What about Munyon?
2: Munyon?
0: Yeah.
2: Aren't those that bag? Oh, those are Funyuns.
0: Munyon.
2: Munyon. Somebody that looks kind of disheveled.
0: Nah. In the Money.
2: Munyon? Oh, my God.
0: Munyon.
3: Yeah, you have to teach me disheveled.
0: What about...
2: That's a real word.
0: What about cap?
2: Cap means lying.
0: Good job. Thank you. About fi?
2: Is that like fi? Like a negative thing.
0: FYE, fi.
3: And it's not the story.
2: For your entertainment.
3: No,
0: that's not FYE. I have that tattooed on my arm, but
2: isn't
0: that's
2: that
0: not
2: what it means?
0: No. Oh. It means like dope. Like, oh, that's fire. Like fire.
2: Oh, fire. Why can't they just say fire?
0: Okay, what about both of them?
2: Is that when you have... We have a friend like this. You're missing half of a thumb. It's a bow thumb?
1: Oh, my God.
0: But it's just like a breakdown for both of them.
2: Bow thumb?
0: All right, the very last one. July that.
2: July. Do you like that?
0: Yeah.
1: Okay. Oh,
0: look
1: at
0: me!
1: Yeah.
0: Got one!
1: Now you have to put it all in one sentence.
2: Do you like that bow thumb?
0: Oh, no, that feels racist for some reason.
2: Why?
0: Yo, how old is too old for situationships? Let's talk about it next.
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0: So how old is too old for situationships, like friends with benefits type vibes? Serena, what are your thoughts? Be real.
1: I would say by 30, but I don't consider it just friends with benefits. I consider a situationship like you don't know what's happening. Like you're in like this weird limbo.
0: I'm going to be honest. I think 40.
2: 40, I was going
0: like,
2: to say that.
0: In the video, it's on my Instagram. Finally, thank God I got a video to get some views. Jesus. it's at Tino Cochino. You can see it on my Instagram or my TikTok at Tino Cochino Comedy. But it's basically just this little rant and I'm asking the question. Because I feel like, so I'm 39, I'll be 40 in February. I'm at that age where I'm like, okay, I don't really want games, right? Mm-hmm. Like, I feel like your 20s, you're just young. You're figuring out what you like. You have no idea. You're wilding out. That's mm-hmm. what the 20s are for.
3: Yeah.
0: In your 30s, I feel like you're a little more mentally mature, mm-hmm. but now you're a different person. So now you still need to actually date to kind of decide, okay, I could see this be having potential or maybe mm-hmm. not or whatever, whatever. Mm-hmm. Casual hookups here and there. You're old enough to process it. By the time you hit 40, you know what life is. There's no looking back. It's like, all right, I need to figure it out. But it's so crazy because the comments, I mean, you got people in there saying, I don't know, 50, 60. Some people are saying mid-20s. You got to figure it out because you're old enough to know. I don't agree with that.
1: No, I think 20s, you're still like, you have room to mess up all your 20s.
3: But why not 50s? I've heard that the 55 and over communities, those are the ones where people are just like slanging everything.
0: Well, they do have the highest number of STDs.
3: Yes.
1: Oh my gosh.
3: If I got divorced, God forbid, I would just do situationships and friends with benefits the rest of my life.
2: I kind of like the young age because you want to live a life. You want to live and experience life with this person. And so if you do it at 40, 50.
0: So you're saying settle down.
2: Yeah. Earlier. I'm like, how many years do you really have? 10, 20 years and you're dead.
0: Nikasi thinks everyone dies at 50. So enjoy it.
2: Yeah.
0: Carl with the comedy jumped in the comments and said, if you do not qualify to be on your parents' health care, then you're too old.
3: Oh, that's 25.
0: go to my Instagram. It's at Tino Cochino. You can look for the video. Jump into the comments, man. Share your thoughts on it.
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0: I swear to God, our producer Matt is miserable.
1: I'm not. I protect like my peace.
0: He comes in here, good. And I know he doesn't like it here either. But he hates it so much more at home.
1: I
0: don't know what makes him happy. Today he wants to reveal something that he hates doing with his family.
2: That's sad, Matt.
1: Oh my God.

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2: So what's something that you just cannot stand doing with your family? Matt, the floor is yours.
3: So my family, they like to do like TV night, right? That's what we do. We eat dinner and we sit down and we watch our favorite show at the time. But for the last 3 or 4 months, my kids and my wife's favorite show is America's Got Talent. And I can't even tell you how much I despise that show. I hate how corny it is, how pre-produced and pre-thought out and scripted it looks, just how cheesy. I can't even stand Howard Stern's face anymore.
2: Howard Stern's not even on that show anymore.
3: They were watching the version they were watching. And you can watch it on demand, right?
2: Years since Howard was on that.
3: It's Howie Mandel. It's Howard Stern.
2: Is Nick Cannon still hosting?
3: No, it's
2: Terry Crews.
3: It's Terry Crews, yeah.
2: Howard Stern is not on the one with Terry Crews.
3: He is.
2: No, it's not.
3: Oh, whatever. He's been on some of them.
4: Oh, you just don't like him.
3: Well, maybe I just don't watch it. Anyway, so they'll watch it every night, and I'll actually leave the house, and that's the time I take my cat for a walk. I'll take him out for an hour, so I...
2: Why are you so anti-family?
1: I was going to say, you'd rather spend time with your cat than your family.
3: I just can't stand the show. It just makes me insane. It makes me angry watching...
2: But you don't...
3: Because I'm kind of in the industry, so I know how fake it is. Is where I tell these guys, like, it's so fake. And the crowd... By the way, the crowd needs to shut up when people are singing. Stop cheering when people sing. Be quiet and let the music play.
2: You don't think as an artist they want to feel the love from the crowd?
3: I mean, when Chris Brown or whatever is singing in the middle of the hook, they don't just start cheering or whatever. They listen to the music.
1: Yeah, they do.
3: Well, that's dumb, too.
4: He's just
3: that's what I hate doing.
4: He's just in a stadium and you can't
2: hear. You just hate love. Like, you don't want the love from your family. You don't like the love that the artists are getting from fans.
3: They used to watch Modern Family. I love that show. I sit down and watch that every day with them.
1: You just want them to do what you want to do.
3: I want it to be where we all like to do it. It's four of them that love doing something. I don't like it. I'm just going to protect my peace and take the cat for a while.
2: You're the only one that doesn't like it, though. Like, there's four of them. One of you. They all like it.
3: They're like, we're watching America's Got Talent. I'm like, all right, bye.
4: Two things. One, you're an old grumpy man. And two, they ain't going to go to your funeral, bro.
3: I hope they go to my funeral.
2: That's where
3: they don't.
2: I promise you, everyone will be quiet because no one will have nothing nice to say about you.
3: That's fine. That's a life
1: well
3: lived.
1: These are the memories, like, they're going to look back like, oh, we used to do family night, but dad was never there.
3: I was there for everything.
2: That's crazy. You're a
3: baby except America's Got Talent.
2: You're a present, non-present father.
3: Bro,
2: that's crazy.
3: The only one I liked, they had cats performing one time. I liked that
4: what
3: one.
4: What the?
2: This sounds insane to me. We have Bianca on the line, and apparently she has something that she hates doing with her family, too. See, this is what I'm saying. Bro, families are miserable, it seems like.
3: Sometimes.
2: We'll talk to Bianca next.
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0: All right, so we're talking about things you hate doing with your family. As we set this up, I look at Serena and she has this face like, I love everything.
1: I do, though.
2: There's got to be something, Serena.
1: I do. I'm deep trying down. To think. I honestly love having family days. Like when it was Labor Day weekend, I was like, can we just have a barbecue and like just be together?
0: Even when
1: like,
0: you said I that, just... I don't know if you heard Matt, but under his breath, he went, ugh.
2: I mean, I love family days, but let's all do stuff we all want to
1: like
2: do.
1: Movie nights. I love it all.
0: We have Bianca on the line. She was talking about, you just said movies. She actually doesn't like going to the movies with her family. Ooh. So what's the family dynamic look like in your home?
3: So it's me, my husband, and then we have two girls, a 4-year-old and then an almost 8-year-old. And yeah, going to the movie theaters is expensive, especially when you add in snacks and all of that fun stuff. And, you know, it might just be my kids, but I feel like their attention span is short. So halfway through the movie, they're not even interested in it anymore.
4: I think my girl has to worry about me falling asleep because I'll fall asleep the first 30 minutes of the movie.
3: Especially with those reclining seats.
2: Oh my god!
5: I know. And they bring the food to you. You get a couple of beers. Bring to your, and then by the
2: beer.
5: Time, yeah, a couple of beers, maybe some vodka.
3: Don't let me bring a blanket in because I'm for sure falling asleep.
5: I don't even know what Toy Story 5 was about. I remember the opening credits and then the very end, and that's it. No clue.
3: Oh, that's crazy.
0: Be present for your family, Matt. Jesus.
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0: So I've got a weekly podcast that's called Is Anyone Listening, where I just sit down and interview comedians, actors, musicians, whatever, whoever I find interesting to have cool conversations with. There's a comedian by the name of Denny Love, who's on fire, has a huge YouTube and social media following. He used to open for Chris D'Elia for a few years, and now he's on his first ever headline tour. And we chopped it up, man. We had so many similarities. It's crazy. And I want to send a big shout out to all the grandmothers out there that, you know, step in when they need to and they do their part and they raise their babies.
4: Yes, sir.
0: I want to talk grandmas with Denny Love next.

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0: If you're a fan of podcasts, I've got one for you, man. It's called Is Anyone Listening? I drop episodes every single week. And also, just by the way, this show right here that you're listening to, the Tino Cochino Radio Show, it's also a daily podcast for the people that are like, oh, I don't listen to the radio anymore. That's okay. Then listen to the podcast. That's it. And stop saying that. We put it out every single day so you can stream it. But weekly, Is Anyone Listening drops, where I sit down and I talk to a ton of different people just about life and highs and lows and everything in between. This week, I sat down with comedian Denny Love, who is on his first ever headline tour. Super good dude, man. Yep. He's young. He just got married. He's living his best life. Mm-hmm. He has a huge social media, YouTube following. And we were talking about similarities of being raised by our grandmothers.
2: My dad was raising us. He ended up getting locked up. So we ended up having to go stay with our grandma.
0: Same
2: was that
0: situation,
2: you? You know how I be. That's, you know, wild. You end up with granny, not typically by the best of circumstances. Yep, but it was honestly one of the best things that could have happened to us, because it just kept us out of the street life.
0: I feel like that was why my grandma was so cool with me jumping into like the radio thing really early, because she was like, he found something interesting that's going to keep him out of trouble. She
2: 100%.
0: She would literally come park outside the radio station, drop me off, and wait there. So if I had to do like a shift at night from like 7 to 11, she'd just get a newspaper,
2: big old tea
0: from 7-Eleven or something, just sit outside and wait all night until I was done.
2: Oh,
0: but
2: man.
0: She knew I was safe.
2: Wow.
0: So I feel you on that.
2: No, that granny gonna always make sure you, and even now to this day, my grandma passed, but I still feel like she up there pulling strings, because a lot of the things that have happened in my life, I'm like, I don't know how that happened. Somebody in God's ear, because she was a very religious church woman. Like, she really instilled that in me to believe in myself and chase this dream, because this should have never happened.
0: It's such a cool conversation, man. So wherever you stream your favorite podcast, all you got to do is search for Tino Cochino, Is Anyone Listening? Big shout out to Denny Love. Now, while we're on the topic of creating content, Sophie Rain, very popular content creator, has said that she doesn't see the appeal in having kids. You rarely hear this, I feel like, from a woman. So let's talk about it. Next.

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0: Popular content creator Sophie Rain spoke out and said she's team no kids as well.
2: I don't see the appeal in having kids. You birth this thing out of you, and now your body's like different for the rest of your life. Most of the time, they're probably going to be a shithead anyways.
3: There's too many people here now.
2: I was going to say, isn't this the most people there's ever been
3: on Earth? Of course. We don't have enough resources for them now.
1: Mm-hmm. I would say the man's perspective, I could see it that way. And for her to say those things, and I don't think that she should be a mom. Yeah. Because if you're worried about, I don't know, like your body, then yeah, you're not going to be, I feel like you're not going to be that mother that you should be, I guess.
4: No, they will. Once they have the kid, it all changes.
1: I don't know. I just feel like if that's how you're feeling, and not like to shame her, but if that's already the way you're thinking that maybe kids aren't for you.
0: Even the way you're saying that, I don't think it's shame, because it's okay if she doesn't want it.
4: The way she's talking right there, I would feel some type of way for that kid, because I'm just like, because she ain't gonna look out for his best interest.
0: When you were first told that you were going to be a father, your exact words were, I'm not ready.
4: Yeah, but I've always wanted
0: kids.
4: But
0: what happened? You stepped into it.
4: I've always wanted kids, though.
0: But you stepped into
1: it. And the reality for women who, I mean, your body is going to change. That is a thing. Like, you're not going to have the body
0: because
1: that you
0: have. So much weight, his kid is bigger than him now.
4: Yeah. I'm lean.
0: I've been saying I need to get, like, into coffee, but I just hate the taste of coffee, but there are apparently like specific coffees for your mood, I guess. Mm-hmm. So I'm kind of interested to find out some more. And I know coffee is one of the biggest things in the world, consumed by millions every day.
5: Yeah.
0: So let's talk coffee next.
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1: DC's number one hit music station.
0: I've been saying that I need to switch from energy drinks to coffee. And so I came across this list and it says there's like a specific type of coffee according to your mood that you should be drinking.
2: Oh, okay.
0: You guys all drink coffee.
1: Yeah.
0: So we'll go one by one and you can agree or disagree. We'll start with Serena. For a great long focused work session, it says I should drink Americano.
1: I do agree because that's like clean. Like, and just straight to the point.
2: Strong.
0: Okay.
1: Yeah.
0: If I need to wake up fast, Nicasio, it says an espresso.
3: Yeah, but you got to watch the sugar, though.
2: No, espresso has no sugar.
1: It's just a little shot, right?
2: Yeah, it's a little shot of coffee. Mm. Yep. Look it up.
3: Oh, yeah. Fact check me. It's without the ice and water, yeah.
0: Yeah, it's just a little shot, yeah, like what I said.
3: That, but that's strong. That's like for pros.
0: Okay. So just don't start with that.
3: No, hell no.
2: Okay. I mean, it'll get you up.
0: Matt, this says it's perfect for when you want some comforting. Cafe latte.
2: I can see that, but tons of calories. I'm not a foo-foo drink guy, but a pumpkin spice latte.
3: I was talking about the shaken espresso.
1: Coffee.
0: Okay, Serena, for an ideal relaxed social coffee break, do you agree a cappuccino is the move?
1: To be honest, I don't know what's, like, what is a cappuccino?
3: That's for rich folks, Tino.
0: Oh!
2: We can't afford to know what that is.
0: I can't even pronounce it!
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1: And just like that, it's time to play the game again, baby. Yeah. Are you smarter than Nicasio? It's everyone's favorite game because everybody wins, but you have to play the game. So listen carefully. This is going to be your question today.
2: Which artist loves eating raw lemons and straight hot sauce all by itself? Is it A, Jennifer Lopez, B, Becky G, or C, Cardi B?
1: Leslie is on the line. She's got her daughter in the car, her husband's in the car. Dang. She's got a whole team. They're ready to play, and we will next on Tino Cucino Radio. Hang out.

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0: Are you smarter than Nicasio? Let me see. This is Leslie, right?
2: Yeah, this is Leslie.
0: All right, cool. So this is going to be easy. Nicasio will give you a question, three multiple choice answers. You pick the right one. We'll hook you up with a prize, okay?
2: Sounds good.
3: Which artist loves eating raw lemons and straight hot sauce all by itself? Is it A?
2: Really?
3: Well, hold on. Is it A, Jennifer Lopez, B, Becky G, or C, Cardi B?
2: What do you guys think?
3: What do I think?
2: Becky G?
3: Oh, Becky G, it is right.
0: Hold on, let her answer. Jesus, she's asking them in the car.
3: She just said Becky G.
0: She was asking them in the car and making sure. Jesus.
2: I got my whole crew right here. I got my whole crew.
0: Exactly. Nicasio still doesn't know how this show works. Okay, so you guys are going with Becky G?
2: Yeah, Becky G.
3: Becky G, it is.
0: Yeah. There it is. Congratulations. You said your girls are in the car. What are their names?
2: My daughter, Delilah's right here with me and my husband.
0: Oh, that's what's up. Well, thank y'all so much for listening. I appreciate it. Hang on real quick so we can get your info, okay?
2: Sounds good. Thank you, guys.
0: Listen, we get it. Things are expensive. So what about a date night that won't cost you a penny?
4: Ooh.
1: Mm-hmm. That sounds great.
0: We'll share it with you next.
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0: We're at a place right now where I feel like there's a lot of weird energy outside. And a lot of people are going through a lot of different things in their life, whether it's relationship drama or financial drama or work situations, whatever it may be. A lot of people are going through a lot of stuff. And I feel like a lot of people use comedy shows to escape it for an hour and a half to just have a good time. There's a comedian that's traveling right now by the name of Denny Love. He was on the road with Chris D'Elia for about 3 years. He's really big on YouTube, social media. He's been doing his thing, and he just kicked off his first solo tour called the Show Love Tour. He was in a studio. We sat down for the Is Anyone Listening podcast and kind of talked about his approach and why people should go see him.
2: You're not gonna like this if you are sensitive, because I talk about topics that are in a lot of ways taboo and people don't touch on them, because it's like certain stuff, like you can't even make a joke about race no more, or people think you racist. And my point is, I remember when you could say something that was a little racist and you was just playing because you didn't have no malice behind

0: Like, you could make a joke about somebody of a different race, but it was meaningful because you just felt like you were trying to connect. We just roasting each other. Like, I grew up roasting.
1: And that's the whole thing. That's what I love about just comedy in general. You can get all these different people, different races, different ages, different demographics in one room to hopefully, like you said, let go and let's just laugh.
0: 100%.
1: If it's funny, let's laugh. Let's not worry about the politics of it all.
0: Yeah, and forget about what's going on outside. Because you walk outside, they trying to convince us that we don't rock with each other. Yeah. And I just don't think that's true. You put all of us in a room together, I guarantee you we can find a commonality.
1: It's a really smart, thought out show, and he's young and he's killing it, man. So if you guys see Denny Love coming to your city, go check him out. And then check out this week's episode of the Is Anyone Listening podcast. Wherever you stream your favorite podcast, just search for Tino Cochino. Is Anyone Listening?
2: Tino Cochino
1: 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Tea Time is coming up next. Celebrity Gossip. Today we're focused on what?
3: Madonna is returning to the VMAs after 23 years.
1: Music! Oh, that would be fun to watch. All right, we'll talk about it next.

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2: The fact that MTV still does a video music award show is so stupid to me. They don't play videos.
3: I thought MTV went away.
2: Exactly. What world and simulation are we in?
3: I don't know.
2: So apparently VMAs are back and Madonna is performing or presenting or what's going on?
1: She is opening the show and this is going to be her first live performance on the VMAs in 23 years. So her last performance was actually the famous kiss with Britney Spears. Ooh. Yeah, and she's actually leading nominations though too with 13 nominations.
2: That's crazy. For what?
1: I have no idea. I do love Madonna.
2: What song or album? Did she have some come out that we all just missed?
4: I saw this video with Chris Brown and he was talking about how he just doesn't go to that stuff no more because of this. Like what awards are you being, you know what I mean, nominated for?
2: Yeah, I don't understand that. I mean, not to shade Madonna. She's a legend, obviously.
1: Yeah,
2: but
1: legend,
2: 13
1: yeah.
2: nominations. For what?
1: Yeah. Like, I am curious though, to see like for her performance because I feel like it's gonna be big. It's gonna be like controversial. I'm like, is she gonna bring Britney back and like recreate the kiss or I don't know?
3: So she came out with an album on July of this year, in July of this year, and it's called Confessions 2.
2: Usher?
3: I guess.
4: Oh my god.
2: What? No one on her team told her, hey, this is one of Usher's biggest projects. Just FYI.
3: Yeah.
2: That's crazy. Well, shout out to Madonna. We'll watch it and we'll see what it is. When is the show?
1: It's this Sunday. It's 4:30 p.m. Pacific time. And you can stream it live on Paramount Plus or on CBS and MTV.
2: That's crazy, dude.
3: Nah.
2: Shout out to them. Look, the moment you realize you are old, think about that for a second. Or maybe not old, but just kind of out of touch. It just happened to Serena's husband. She was there to witness it.
1: Ooh.
2: And she'll share the experience with us next.

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2: Let's talk the moment you realize, damn, I'm out of touch. Like, I'm not as young as I used to be. This moment just happened for Serena's husband. She was there to witness it. Paint the picture. What happened?
1: So my husband has season tickets for his favorite football team, and he took me, and we're sitting there, and the other team scored a touchdown, and the guy next to him said, "Oh, low shimmy." And my husband thought he said little shimmy. So my husband was like
2: he did a little shimmy, yes, like a dance when he got the touchdown.
1: And my husband repeated to this man, was like, "Well, I would have done the little shimmy too. He just got a touchdown." I'm like, "Oh my God. No." He said, "Low shimmy." And my husband saw, "Who am I low shimmy?" He's like, "Oh." And then like he started getting it, like, "Oh, that guy's little shimmy." I'm like, "No.
2: It's not even little. Shimmy. It's not even little shimmy."
3: What is a low shimmy?
2: Picasso, play that, please.
4: I'm just not anybody. I done met a name, I'm Super Z. Come show me you gon' ride.
2: All right, so there you go. So
3: that's the most annoying voice I've ever heard on a rap song.
1: But me and my husband, we laughed like to ourselves because after like he realized what happened, he was like, I really told him, well, yeah, I would have done a little shimmy too.
2: He was so confident with it.
3: What the hell?
2: Were you embarrassed a little bit?
1: No, I was laughing because I already knew like he doesn't listen to that.
2: What is his musical preference? I've known Paul for so long, and honestly, I just assumed he's like a hip-hop head.
5: Lil Rob.
1: Well, he listens to a lot of country. And then, I mean, if he's going rap, it's like old school. So,
2: wow. Welcome to the room when I buckle my shoe. When it's ready, what we doing? Then we got to do. Listen, man, there is a study that shows that time of the month causes women to crave more than just food.
3: Nah, really?
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0: Okay, there's a study that shows that time of the month causes women to crave more than food. Serena, what are women craving, apparently?
1: I don't know. But I have, okay, so I usually don't crave, like, sweet stuff. And I know that's a thing on your, like, time of the month. But after I had my daughter, all I want is sweet stuff. And I know that still falls under food, but, like, that's been new for me.
0: Well, this is kind of random, but it says ladies actually crave the finer things, like Gucci and Louis Vuitton and Chanel. Like shopping, basically.
2: For luxury brands.
0: They want to shop luxuriously.
1: That's funny because I've never really, I guess, paid attention to that. But I will say last week was my time of the month. And last week, I randomly told my husband, I'm like, I want an everyday Louis. And I was like,
0: oh, damn.
2: Everyday Louis.
1: And he even told me, he was all, why? I'm like, I don't know. I just do.
0: Oh, my Serena God. Posted a video questioning whether or not she could afford a haircut. And now she's looking for an everyday Louis, dude. Yeah, I don't know, man. I haven't bought anything nice for myself in a long time because I've been paying for this divorce.
2: It hasn't been that time of the month for
0: that. I can't wait, dude. I've been at the mall recently, like, just for little things. Like, I'll go to buy whatever, a quick knick-knack. Yeah. But, like, I've been seeing all these things, and I've been feeling it, itching. Yeah. I can't wait to just buy something. Like, I do have a meeting, like, in a week or two that I need to buy something nice for. So I'm excited for that.
2: Don't you already own nice clothes you can wear to that meeting?
0: Yeah, but I feel like when you have something important, you need to dress new. You don't wear something used to something important.
2: That's crazy.
0: Is it?
2: Yes. Because it's new to them. They haven't seen it.
3: That is true.
0: It's a feeling, though. It's a feeling. Like, you want to talk about manifestation? In my mind, that's part of it. You wear something new for this new opportunity.
3: People say,
0: like, they do that for weddings, right? Like, well, not necessarily something new, but you know how they say you got to wear something blue for this or something white for this. Like, that's my
2: idea.
0: I
2: have one suit that I've worn to every wedding I've ever been to.
0: Shocker.
2: Yeah, yo.
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All right, so you just heard song number 5 tonight inside the iHeartRadio Top 5 Countdown. 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
0: Woo! We are almost there. The top two songs of the day. 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We're almost there. Don't bail on us. 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

0: showed for years, opening for Chris D'Elia. Now he's got his own tour. It's called the Show Love Tour, and he's all over the place. He's been killing it. And he was nice enough to, after our conversation, which is great, by the way, if you guys haven't heard it, you can just go to wherever you stream your favorite podcast, search for Tino Cochino, Is Anyone Listening? And he's on this week's episode. Great conversation. But he was nice enough to let me open up at two of his shows. And his fan base is awesome, but they're also very young, which one made me feel good because I connected. I had him screaming and I was like, oh, thank God I'm not too old for this fan base, you know, because I had a show. I talked about bombing a week or so ago, and that was for a Gen Z crowd. So it kind of had me in my feelings. But this crowd was awesome. They got it. And after the show, I don't think I've ever had a show like where I've opened for somebody else where I got this much fan love. Like people coming up nonstop. Can I get a picture? Can I follow you? What's your Instagram?
1: Nice.
0: But everybody coming up to take a picture, all young, they all said, hey, can we take a 0.5? And then some of them are like, hey, can we take a 0.5? And I'd never heard it referred to as that. I know when you hold up the phone the opposite way and you take the picture. I get it. But I've just never heard of it referred to as that. And it was nonstop. Hey, we do a 0.5. Let's do a 0.5. You want to do a 0.5? And I'm like, yeah, let's do a 0.5. I just thought it was funny. So I just wanted to throw it out there in case for my older, you know,
2: here I am,
0: millennials like moi that don't understand it, just know that that's what it is.
1: Did they smile in the picture?
0: Yeah.
1: Okay. I'll say, have you seen where it's like a thing too with the Gen Z? It's the 0.5, but it's like this like emo looking photo and they post it everywhere.
0: Oh, weird. No, no, no. Yeah. Everyone was happy and smiling and it was all good, but I just thought it was funny. Like it's, they just got all their little things. I mean, I just felt so old.
2: But do they even know what a 0.5 is? Because it's zoomed out.
0: That's the reason they want like the high,
3: gives you the fishbowl effect, kind of.
2: That's dumb though, because it's in there, it's already built in, just use it.
0: I use that all the time. They do use it, but now they instead of saying let's take a selfie, they say hey, let's take a 0.5.
2: Yeah, and also, a lot of people use it because it makes you look thinner.
0: Yes.
2: Because it like makes it skinny.
3: But it makes you look like a huge forehead, right?
2: If
3: you
2: take it from a big head,
0: Here's what's funny about
1: capture all the background, though.
0: Here's what's funny about that, dude. I had this one girl come up to me. I never want to feel, like, you don't want to feel old. And I already felt old because I didn't get the whole 0.5 thing. And this one girl comes up and she's like, you're the one from the radio, right? And I was like, yeah. Felt kind of cool.
3: And then?
0: And she was like, oh my God, my grandma loves you.
2: Oh my God. It could be a young nana.
0: Shout out to the nanas. You're right. She's Mexican. She's probably 34.
2: Yeah, exactly.
0: Listen, coming up next, did you know that fingers have different meanings for rings, not just the ring finger?
1: Ooh, I did not know
0: Every finger has a different meaning, and I want to share it with you next.

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1: DC's number one hit music station.
0: I was just randomly scrolling and came across this. And I don't know if it's real or fake, but it was interesting to me. It says, don't wear rings on just any finger because every finger has its own meaning.
2: How annoying.
0: It says, the left pinky, if you wear a ring there, it means you're not interested in marriage.
3: Oh, okay. Give me one of those.
0: Left ring finger, obviously, married.
2: Okay.
0: Left middle finger means you're engaged. Nobody does that.
3: No, you don't.
0: That's why when I saw that, I was like, oh, this isn't real.
1: Yeah, it's stupid.
0: Left index finger means you're unmarried.
2: Okay.
0: And if you put one on your left thumb, that's supposed to symbolize wealth.
2: A thumb ring.
3: Okay.
0: All right. So right thumb means
3: The right hand too?
0: Means you're confident. Your right index finger means single. Your right middle finger means you're in a relationship. The right ring finger just means that you're in love. And your right pinky, again, means you're not interested in dating. My thing is nobody, I don't think, knows this.
1: No.
0: So if you're wearing these rings and everything, no one's like waiting for someone to notice it. Like, no one's looking like that.
1: Yeah. I feel like people wear, especially girls, like they wear a whole bunch of like fashion rings all the time.
3: Costume
1: like on
3: jewelry,
1: all the fingers. Yeah.
0: Ace of Spades in the comments said, not even close. Pinky ring is for gangsters and high ranked people like popes, emperors, and kings.
3: God.
0: I mean, that's true, though, right? Yeah, like, anytime you saw like a pinky ring, back in the day, it was either a drug dealer or like a pimp.
1: Mm-hmm. And that's what, like, when you said that, I thought of like a pimp.
0: What happened to pimps?
2: When did you guys grow up?
0: Pimps aren't a thing. Remember Don Bishop? Like, Magic Wand?
3: You don't need it anymore. You got OnlyFans. A girl's going to handle their own. You know what I mean?
0: They don't need someone to finesse the money.
3: Exactly. Oh, my God.
0: Okay.
3: OnlyFans pimp.
0: This is kind of a random topic, but I feel like Nicasio's been really focused on working out and stuff. And when you are doing that, obviously your body needs to repair. You can't just work yourself to death. There are drinks that can repair your body while you sleep.
2: Oh, yeah.
3: It's not whiskey, Matt.
0: We'll share a couple with you next.
2: Corona.
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2: There are drinks that will repair your body while you sleep. Apparently, tart cherry juice before bed says that it can raise melatonin naturally and help cells repair faster overnight. I've always heard cherries are good for you, but I used to make this drink.
1: It was before I got pregnant with Novi, but I used to do the tart juice with magnesium, like before I went to bed, to kind of help me go to sleep.
2: Warm milk with nutmeg says it calms your nervous system and deepens your sleep cycles.
3: Before bed? Bro, yes. I'd have to wear a diaper to bed if I drink that.
2: Chamomile tea after dinner. It lowers cortisol and your body can focus on healing and not stress.
1: I do love some hot tea, but I just always like never think to drink it.
3: You make it and then just sits there?
1: Well, no, I just like don't like go to the store to buy it. But like, I do enjoy hot tea.
2: Warm water with a pinch of salt. It restores minerals that your body loses during the day.
3: Okay.
2: You could eat kiwi an hour before sleep. It says that the antioxidants and serotonin help you fall asleep faster.
1: Oh, nice.
2: Almond milk with cinnamon can stabilize blood sugar so you don't wake up at 3 a.m. And it says your body only repairs itself when it's actually in deep sleep.
4: Yeah, you sleep
2: so what you drink before bed decides how deep that sleep goes. We talked about this recently. I think we did. Or I talked about it with a friend. At this point, I'm so confused of what I do and where I do it.
1: Yeah.
2: Bro, I've noticed when I drink alcohol, I have nightmares every time.
3: It's crazy.
2: And this is a new thing,
3: though. It's bad for your sleep.
2: It's never been like that. But over the past couple of months, I'm talking about killings, haunted houses.
3: Are you also watching stuff before?
2: No.
4: You drinking Jaeger?
1: I had a nightmare last night. And Tino, you were actually in it. I think the whole show was in it.
2: Oh.
1: But it was, we were walking downtown and we were grabbing some lunch and there was a plane and Tino was like, oh, that plane's low. And it like was coming down, but we all took off running because it was going to land on us.
2: Oh my God.
3: Who got away?
1: We all did.
3: Oh, good.
1: Yes. Oh. And then it combined into another dream and Paul didn't want to be with me anymore. And then I woke
3: your
1: him
3: husband?
1: Up. Yeah. I woke him up.
2: It's so crazy, bro.
3: That wasn't a dream.
2: Even like how dreams can feel so real. Like, bro, every one of these dreams that I've had recently, I wake up and I'm just there for a minute. I'm laying down and I literally will do a deep breath like, thank God that wasn't real. Like it felt.
1: Yes.
2: You wake up feeling so just ugly.
4: Has there ever been a dream where you're like, dang, I'm trying to go back to sleep so I can continue it.
3: Get back into it.
2: That one I told you where me and you, we were camping.
4: Oh my.
2: I've seen that movie.
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1: Here's Rose with three things you need to know.
2: What's going on, Rose?
3: Day one of the Ocean's Calling Festival in Ocean City has been canceled. Organizers say coastal flooding and beach erosion have prevented crews from safely finishing preparations for today's scheduled performances. Single Friday tickets will be refunded and three-day ticket holders will receive a partial refund. Festival officials say they are working to open the event for the rest of the weekend if conditions improve. A federal judge is ruling in favor of three media outlets that sued to have their access to the White House restored. This comes after President Trump accused CNN, MS Now, and Politico of creating fake news and negative coverage and banned the journalists. That ban has been temporarily lifted. The Washington Capitals are teaming up with CACI to help veterans through specially trained service dogs. Starting this season, CACI will donate $250 to America's Vet Dogs for every block shot by the Capitals. The team averages about 1,300 block shots a season, which would help fund the training of up to 8 service dogs each year. I'm Rose. Those are the three things you need to know for your day on Hot 99.5.
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0: on the sheet today. Paulina. Woman wonders if boyfriend. That's it. That's all it says.
1: See, that's how my brain feels.
2: That's
1: right
2: a good.
0: That's all it says. Yeah.
1: Like, I mean, like boyfriend.
0: No, like this is it's like Mad Libs. Like let's just make it up ourselves. Let's just add in.
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0: It's Friday, September 25th. The Fred Show is on. Hi, Kayla.
2: Hello.
0: Jason's in the bathroom. Paulina's in the bathroom. They're together. Bella's on vacation. Kiki's here though.
4: Hey, good morning.
0: And Chauvin and Shelley will be here with money. Big morning in a bunch of places. We're telling you who's going to be at our Capital One Jingle Ball. You might want to hear that. You might want to go. Plus, we got the first pairs of tickets in the whole world waiting by the phone is new. Why did somebody get ghosted? Vegas, Mary J. Blige, 7:30 Central, 8:30 Eastern. Kiki and Paulina are taking you and a friend and we'll get you signed up. The Friday Throwback Dance Party is coming up. Very busy. Friday Fred Show. It starts right now.

0: Show.
1: Andrea, good morning. Welcome to the program. How are you?
2: I'm good. How are you?
1: Doing okay. Thank you for calling and for reaching out to us. It's waiting by the phone, so we're trying to figure out if you've been ghosted, why you've been ghosted. Tell us about this guy, Sean, and we have to know all the backstory. How did you meet, about any dates you've been on, and then why you think this guy's avoiding you?
2: Yeah, so we met a couple weeks ago at a bar, like pretty casual. He was really cute. So we swapped numbers and we went on a date. And I thought it went really well. Like, he was very sweet. He was a total gentleman. And I had a really good time. So when I got home from the date, I texted him. And I just said something along the lines of, like, you know, I had a really great time. I'd love to see you again. Thanks for the date. And all I got back was a "you're welcome," and he hasn't texted me anything else since then.
1: Okay.
2: So I don't really know what happened. I don't know. Like, I thought the date was a lot of fun.
1: Yeah. And you met in the wild, so, you know, that kind of takes the, I don't know, the element of we meet in person, there's no chemistry, which is, I think that's the risk we all take on the dating apps, is that we're going to meet somebody and then they're not going to, we're not going to mesh in person because it's all kind of artificial. So we take that risk that maybe somebody won't want to see us again. But in this case, you gauge that at the bar when you met him. And so, you know, you look back on the date and you're like, well, everything went well, so why wouldn't he call me again?
2: Yeah, like, I thought we had a lot of chemistry, and I don't know, I've been trying to just let it go, but it is rare to meet someone in person these days and have a good time, so...
1: Right. And then when the date goes well, you're left thinking like, well, you know, did I do something? Did I say something? But you're saying you don't think that happened.
2: No, I mean, I had a lot of fun, and it seemed like he did, too. So
1: yeah.
2: I don't know what happened.
1: Well, that's where we come in. We're going to call this guy, Sean, in just a second. We're going to play a song, come back. We'll call him. You'll be on the phone. We're going to ask some questions. You're welcome to jump in at any point. But the hope is always is that we can set you guys up on, in this case, a second date and pay for it and see what happens. All right.
2: Okay.
1: Let's see what happens next. Part 2 of Waiting by the Phone after this.

0: Good morning. It's the Fred Show, part two of Waiting by the Phone. Andrea.
1: Yes.
0: All right. Let's call this guy Sean. You met at a bar. So you met in person, which we hear a lot about dating apps. But in this case, you met in person and you guys exchanged numbers. You went on a date. You felt like the date went really well. You expected to hear from him again. You say he was a gentleman. Everything was good. But you have not heard from Sean since your date. And you want to know why. You're thinking about it, as a lot of people would.
1: I've been trying to let it go, but I want to know, obviously.
0: All right. Let's see if we can get you some answers. Good luck.
1: Thanks.
2: Hello.
0: Hi, is this Sean?
2: Who's calling?
0: Hey, Sean, good morning. It's Fred. It's your buddy Fred calling from the Fred Show, the morning radio show. I have to tell you that we are on the radio right now, and I would need your permission to continue with the call. Is it okay if we chat for just a second? You can hang up at any point.
2: Sure.
0: Yeah, I know. It's a little bit strange, but I'll get right to the point. We're calling on behalf of a woman who says she met you at a bar, and you guys recently went out. Her name is Andrea. Do you remember meeting her?
2: Yeah, I remember Andrea.
0: Oh, you do? Okay, good. Well, so what we're trying to figure out here is that she called us and told us about what she thought was a nice time meeting you in person and then a nice date, but says that she hasn't heard from you since and kind of thought that she would, didn't really feel any sort of issue with the date, was hoping to see you again. You haven't reached out, so what's that about?
2: I was really thinking about my answers before because I had a feeling it was going to be something like this, unfortunately. She's just selfish.
0: She's selfish? I mean, what does that mean? What do you mean by that?
2: I can tell pretty quick. It's pretty easy to tell. I picked her up at her place, and I had to stop for gas. I'm always working, I didn't want to, be late, so... we went to the gas station and, I was to say sorry. I got her some scratch offs and,
3: I like how you think.
4: What?
3: Right.
0: Okay. So you show up with scratch offs. I mean, honestly, if a woman showed up to a date with me with scratch offs, I'd be pretty excited. But okay. So you show up with scratch offs.
5: Like you went into the gas station. Is that what you're saying?
2: Yeah.
5: Oh, okay. I thought you just had them on you for dates.
2: That would be awesome. But no.
0: I might start doing that.
3: It's kind of player.
0: Yeah, girl. And then, I'd be the scratch off guy.
5: I put them in all my holiday cards, for Christmas.
0: That's cute.
3: Yeah.
0: All right.
3: Yeah.
0: Okay, good. So you gave her some scratch offs. And what, does she proceed to do them on the date?
2: She started to do one on the way. And then we got to the date, she was showing me the cards that she did. And it turned out she won $2,000.
0: Wow. So one of the scratch offs you gave her netted two or whatever. She won $2,000. That's exciting. So there. Mm-hmm. So she got two G's.
2: Yeah. Sorry I'm acting so weird. I'm really worried about what's going to happen on the radio. It's on the radio thing. But I've already committed. I'm sorry. Let's see.
0: But what's the issue? So she won $2,000. And then what's your expectation then? You're like, well, do I get half? Or how do you deal with that when someone's like, I just won $2,000 and you bought the ticket? Like, so what happens next?
2: Obviously, there's a fraction of I could have got that one for myself. I was hyped for her. I was just expecting her to even offer to pay for the meal or something, you know what I mean? Or tip the dealer, but nothing. We didn't even do an inkling of a check dance, man.
0: I will say, if I
5: love that.
0: We're going on a date. I expect to pay for it. I asked you on a date. If I gave you a scratch-off ticket and you won $2,000, I guess I would think that you might offer to pay for the dinner, at least. I don't know that I deserve half. I probably, if roles were reversed, I'd be like, yo, dinner's on me and I'll split it with you.
5: Me too.
0: Because you bought it, this is found money, right? I didn't do anything for this. I didn't even buy the ticket. So I don't really blame you too much, but let me bring Andrea in because I forgot to mention that Andrea is here. You're welcome. Andrea's here kind of lurking, but that's because I told her to. Andrea, you didn't tell us that you won $2,000. I mean, that's cool, but why would you be inclined to then sort of pocket that? or not do anything?
1: Well, hi, Sean. I mean, I don't know. It was a gift, and I feel like the guy, I don't know, you asked me out on a date. It's still a first date. It's like the gentleman thing to do to pay for the first date.
0: Okay.
1: So
2: Fred made a great point that I didn't even think about. Like, you didn't even offer to pay for
0: house. Like, because you just won $2,000. I mean, that's not an insignificant amount of money. And you didn't have any idea that was going to happen to you.
1: I mean, yeah, maybe I could have brought $1,000 to a second date, but I was ghosted, so
0: no.
1: I didn't even give a chance.
5: You were good,
0: Andrea. You were not going to give him $1,000 on the next date. You weren't going to show up with a bunch of money and go, oh, here.
3: Well, maybe she was. She hadn't even.

0: Catholic church. Like, he didn't stick out one of those baskets on the stick. Like, you know, he helped you win. He facilitated the process of you winning. And while you're very lucky, I don't, this isn't him like saying, hey, I need $1,000 from you. This is you won two. And in the back of his mind, it's like, well, it would be kind of a cool gesture if you did something for me since I did something for you. And I don't know if it's fair to make the leap that you're selfish, because maybe you were shocked and surprised and you hadn't really thought of it. I might be able to give you that. But I mean, I also think the fact that you didn't even think to say like, well, let me at least buy dinner. I got all this money now. Like, I don't know. It's not the best look.
1: Listen, yeah, where Brent, I come from, a so gentleman well. Always just, pays for the first date.
2: Hold on.
0: Well, no, he's complimenting me. I love that. Oh. No. Andrea, though, one at a time, please. Go ahead.
1: Just where I come from, a gentleman always pays for the first date. And yeah, maybe I would have sprung for it on the second date, but I'm selfish. So now there's not going to be a second date. And I have $2,000.
0: Oh. There you go. Well, maybe we don't all see this the same way, but that's fine. So, I'll ask the question. I mean, I don't think either one of you want to go out with each other now, but I mean, do either one of you want to see each other again? I mean, maybe Sean's like, no, let's go on the date because I want my G that I was supposed to get. I mean, we'll pay for the date. How about that, Andrea? You want to go out with him again?
1: No, I think I'm good with my money.
0: I see. Okay. So I don't think she had any intention of sharing this with him.
3: It's not given that.
4: No, absolutely not. It was very obvious. I saw what I needed to see just from her instincts on that date.
0: There you go. All right. Well, look, Sean, thanks for answering, and good luck to you, Andrea. Good luck to you as well.
4: All right. Thanks.
1: Thank you.
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6: Traffic. Good morning. A DC 295 southbound is jammed between Eastern Avenue and East Capitol Street. BW Parkway northbound between 197 and 198 is slow. The inner loop local lanes between Indian Head Highway and 295 is slow. 295 slow northbound between South Capitol Street and the 11th Street Bridge. 95 northbound is slow between Dale City and Occoquan. Newland Parkway inbound is slow between Alabama Avenue Southeast and Stanton Road. And there's an accident that's been moved to the left shoulder on the outer loop before 66. I'm Rose. And that's your traffic.
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2: A mix of clouds and sun today with a high of 73.
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2: Okay, so this Dolly Parton family feud is wild. Like, you leave behind this beautiful legacy, and of course she still did, but lived her life pretty perfectly, and, you know, she's just one of us. Her family is fighting. Every family, like, you just really don't know people until something like this happens. But now, her staff apparently has fled their office in fear of the singer's nephew, Brian Seaver, and his recent threatening text that we talked a little about. Page Six actually saying that employees of Dolly's management company, She's Alive LLC, are also getting private security because they're worried. Word is Dolly's trust and estate's attorney withdrew, other staff resigned, and some employees stopped coming into the office. The company also claimed it had to hire private security for their employees. Now, Brian, again, her head of security forever, his dad did it, and the one who she requested make that death announcement and that video and handle things was recently fired, and was not from his, like, part in the will, I don't think, but from his security duties, and he was served a restraining order by his late aunt's estate. Now, he allegedly wrote that he was a killer who sold $27 million worth of ammunition and arms to Haitian police on the day Dolly died, which I've not grieved that way, but okay. Allegedly, he wrote, "All I do is warfare. Everyone needs to be worried about what I might do." He has now told media outlets, various ones, that it's all a publicity stunt, which I don't... And that's been taken out of context, saying Dolly jokingly called him her killer. Dolly's sisters.
3: So the guy's an international... Oh. Dolly Parton Security is an international arms dealer.
2: Okay. And, like, I believe that part of it, I guess. I mean, she liked her guns. I don't know. Her sisters now, Stella and Frida, are trying to speak out and clean up this mess. All families have the same struggles since we are all living in this world having a human experience, Stella said on Facebook, which, that's cute. Meanwhile, her sister Frida posted, "I'll say this, and I'll say this only. No one among the Parton-Owens family is fighting over Dolly's estate. We all love Brian just as we all love each other. I love you all." So I'm confused because there was this restraining order.
3: Yeah, well, the guy's an international arms dealer. Now they're like, "Nah, dude, we're good with you,
2: right,
3: bro.
2: Right.
3: Everything is fine."
2: I mean, like, she had to know this dude for a long time. Like, this is who she wanted. By the way, we do have new music coming from Dolly and another singer, which Fred will tell you about in What is Trending. The city of Chicago honored Kanye West's late mother, Dr. Donda West, by renaming a block of East 78th Street in her honor. Street is now Dr. Donda West Way. Dr. West was recognized for her contributions as an educator at Chicago State University. Ye was raised just minutes from the area, attended the ceremony, although he didn't address the crowd. Some of his friends, longtime collaborators, were there, including Rhymefest, Don C, GLC, and Really Doe. Dr. West died in 07 from pre-existing coronary artery disease after she got surgery and had some complications. It was a cosmetic surgery, and obviously, like, Kanye has just never been the same. And lastly, Cardi B and soccer star Maduka Okoye, I think is how you say it. I just listened to it, but they were spotted together again. This is that same soccer player we saw her with before, but he's German and Nigerian, and they were spotted hanging out during Milan Fashion Week in Italy. Last time, I think, was in July. They sat next to each other at the Jean-Paul Gaultier Haute Couture show in Paris. They share the same stylist, so maybe that's how they met as well, but he is a nice-looking fellow. Gorgeous.
3: Is he a nice-looking guy?
2: Oh, yeah. My goodness. Mm-hmm. Now, he's probably small. I haven't looked it up, but...
3: Is there such a thing as an ugly soccer player?
2: I don't think so. Especially
3: at the professional level. So. I feel like that's calculated into this. Yeah. Like, you got to be really good at soccer, but you also can't be ugly.
2: No.
3: Or do you become good-looking when you have to be as fit as you do to be as good at soccer as they are at that level?
2: I don't know.
3: Is it a combination of both? Because I've never seen an ugly professional soccer player. You don't see it.
2: He's really... God bless his parents.
3: They're ugly basketball players. They're ugly baseball players. They're ugly football players. They're ugly hockey players. There is no such thing as an ugly professional soccer player.
2: You know what? You might be right about that, but yeah, he's... Okay, I'm going to move right along. Follow us on Instagram at Fred Show Radio, TikTok, The Fred Show TikTok. 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
3: We got a Guinness World Record. We don't, but this one grandmother does. I'll tell you about it next and play the new Taylor Swift song in a couple of minutes on The Fred Show. It's Friday.

0: It's the Fred Show. A lot going on today. New Taylor Swift music. I may have snuck a little listen to it. A little listen. I only got to hear like maybe 30 seconds of it. Kiki, you're nodding your head. You like it? Did you listen?
1: You know, I gave it a listen.
0: Okay.
2: Yes. Which one?
0: All right, and that's a no. Patient zero.
2: Oh, okay. Yeah.
0: It's a lot.
1: No, it's a vibe. It's a vibe.
0: It's a vibe.
1: Mm-hmm.
0: Okay. All right. Well, that we have that for you today. What else do we have for you today? We have a chance to go to Vegas.
3: That's your last chance.
0: I keep wanting to say iHeartRadio Music Festival. Thank God that's already over. And also throughout the country, Jingle Ball lineups announced all morning wherever you are. Maybe there's one near you. Maybe there's one in your city. Maybe you should come to one of ours.
1: Yes.
0: We'll tell you who's going to be there in a minute. We got hurricanes today. We got even one cup of coffee may disrupt sleep. Which is a news story today, which I guess I thought that was obvious. There's caffeine in coffee, isn't there? Bono, U2, and Dolly, that's a story today. Beyonce's earned, Beyonce earned third U2 billion views club honor. So 3 billion views on Crazy in Love.
2: Wow. And that's her third?
0: Third wow. U2 billions views club. Billion views club. That's a lot to say.
2: Okay.
0: That's what it is.
2: Wow. So she's done it a few times.
0: Yeah.
2: Awesome.
0: And there's a grandmother who has earned a Guinness World Record as the oldest female Fortnite streamer on Twitch.
3: Yes.
0: A Scottish gaming grandma. A lot of things that are hard to say today. Third U2 billion views club honor. It seems like a Beyonce billion, blah, blah, blah. So this woman has earned a Guinness World Record at the age of 78. Her name is Kath Bowie, and she's the oldest female Fortnite streamer on Twitch. She's been live streaming her gaming sessions on the website for 9 years. She's Grumpy Gran 48, and she credits her grandson for her going down the rabbit hole in 2017. She'll be featured in next year's edition of the book. If you guys were going to be given a Guinness World Record for something that you were an activity streaming on Twitch, what would it be? You watching videos? It'd be a video of you watching videos.
1: Of me watching TikTok.
0: Right.
1: I would kill that record.
0: Yeah.
1: Yeah. I break that record every week, actually.
0: So that's what you would be. You would be.
1: Yeah.
0: And that woman who's always getting on there going, hey, get alive.
1: Right.
0: Stop it. I finally started seeing her, by the way.
1: Oh, she's hit your algorithm?
0: It took years and years. But if you watch TikTok long enough, somebody comes on and tells you that you're a loser and that you should stop and that you should go eat something or like drink some water.
1: Hey,
0: or
1: hydrate. Scrolling again?
0: Yeah.
1: That's how she talks to me.
0: Yeah. Yeah. Okay. So it would be. So you would win the Twitch record for people watching you watch TikTok?
1: Yes.
0: Okay, what would yours be?
2: Most tears cried.
1: Oh, my.
0: Wow.
2: Yeah, I would stream that. And
0: so
2: then
0: people would
2: count
0: watch you
2: tears.
0: Crying.
2: Yeah. Mm-hmm.
0: Got it. Jason?
3: Most meniscuses torn on Twitch of all time. Yeah, so people could just watch me continually tear my knee off. Yeah.
0: I think it's pretty, I don't know if it's pretty common, but I don't know how uncommon it is that you tear one and then tear the other.
3: Yeah.
0: Because you dominated, you know, because you like were relying on the other one more, maybe.
2: My dog did. Yeah,
3: I guess it makes sense.
0: I think it happens to dogs and all the time.
2: Yeah, yeah. Chance had two bionic legs.
3: That's what I need.
2: He was a lemon.
0: It's like a $10,000 dog right there.
2: Yeah.
0: Just on those surgeries alone.
2: Oh, yeah. Rescue.
0: I don't know. Mine would be napping. You could on Twitch. You could watch me taking
2: would watch
0: naps.
2: That.
3: Oh yeah,
0: they probably would, which is weird.
2: No, they could watch you all day because don't you also like work from bed and like?
0: Yeah, I've tried to stop doing that.
3: Oh,
0: I've tried to like,
2: get
0: out of bed and at least move to the couch.
1: Couch, yeah.
0: Yeah.
2: Sometimes that feels like a huge change.
0: Because the rest of the life of a morning show host is not that difficult, but the rest of my day is hustling clients and coming up with stuff to talk about and dealing with suits and writing emails and doing phone calls. So
2: doing phone calls.
0: So I can do it from bed and nobody knows. But I've decided that like my brain, this is a real thing. It's called sleep hygiene. I guess your brain will not believe that you're supposed to sleep in bed if you don't sleep in bed. So the only thing you're supposed to do in bed is sleep and maybe bang.
1: Mm.
0: And maybe that.
1: Yeah.
0: So if my brain associated with my bed, it doesn't associate it with banging anymore. It's been so long. But then sleep, definitely.
2: also
0: work and watching TikTok. So I had to at least take the TikTok viewing to the couch.
2: Do you put your blue light off on your phone? Do you turn it on like that darker mode?
0: No.
2: Okay, because the blue light is also a huge issue for us if we're doing that in bed.
0: All right. Well, everything's going to kill me, so it's fine.
2: It's not going to kill you. It's just going to keep you up, which may kill you in the end. So there you go.
0: So, yeah, there you go. You would watch me on Twitch napping.
2: Taking calls.
0: Well.

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3: Good morning. A DC 295 southbound is jammed between Eastern Avenue and East Capitol Street. BW Parkway northbound between 197 and 198 is slow. The inner loop local lanes between Indian Head Highway and 295 is slow. 295 slow northbound between South Capitol Street and the 11th Street Bridge. 95 northbound is slow between Dale City and Occoquan. Suitland Parkway inbound is slow between Alabama Avenue Southeast and Stanton Road. And there's an accident that's been moved to the left shoulder on the outer loop before 66. I'm Rose, and that's your traffic.
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4: A mix of clouds and sun today with a high of 73.
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1: Here's Rose with three things you need to know.
2: These are all the biggest stories of the day. Rose, what you got?
3: The Kennedy Center will remain closed for another week due to safety concerns, according to a court filing by the executive director. The closure was extended until September 30th to address documented hazards and structural issues within the building. The legal battle over the center's renovation plans and the addition of President Trump's name to the building continues, with a judge blocking any attempt to re-add Trump's name. The D.C. Council will soon consider the final master plan for the redevelopment of the RFK campus. Mayor Bowser and the D.C. Office of Planning sent the plan to the council yesterday. Public comment shaped some changes to the final plan, including a partial redesign of Kingman Commons and a section connecting neighborhoods east of the Anacostia River. A public hearing on the master plan will be held next week. And the Smithsonian's National Museum of African American History and Culture is celebrating its 10th anniversary this weekend. There will be a series of activities to celebrate the anniversary, including a line dancing workshop, a go-go performance, and public genealogy sessions. I'm Rose. Those are the three things you to know for your day on Hot 99.5.
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3: Good morning. A DC 295 southbound is jammed between Eastern Avenue and East Capitol Street. BW Parkway northbound between 197 and 198 is slow. The Interloop local lanes between Indian Head Highway and 295 is slow. 295 slow northbound between South Capitol Street and the 11th Street Bridge. 95 northbound is slow between Dale City and Occoquan. Suitland Parkway inbound is slow between Alabama Avenue Southeast and Stanton Road. And there's an accident that's been moved to the left shoulder on the outer loop before 66. I'm Rose, and that's your traffic.
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3: A mix of clouds and sun today with a high of 73.
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27: Emily.
3: Hi, Emily. Are you busy November 10th?
27: No.
3: You want to go see Somber?
27: Let's do.
3: Awesome. You also have qualified for an all-expense-paid trip to Disney World.
27: Oh, my God. Amazing.
3: Congratulations, and thank you so much.

0: outermost layer of the earth called?
1: Three.
2: I really want to hear your guess, though.
0: Yeah, I do, too.
2: Just throw one out there.
1: The cervix?
2: Yes.
1: Yeah. It's something with a C. I know
3: Wait
1: it is.
3: A minute.
4: The Fred Show is on.
0: Cervix. That's the innermost layer of my world, okay?
1: Same.
0: I'll have you know.
1: Same.
0: Yeah.
1: Same. To be a woman.
0: Yes, that is a part that women have. It is true. It's Friday, September 25th. It's going to be one of those days, isn't it? It's going to be one of those unhinged days.
5: It is.
2: But
0: Jason,
2: fun.
0: Jason is frenetic already. What is going on? Jason, can you explain to me what is going on?
5: Just a lot of stuff.
0: All right, you're not going to tell us.
2: Spicy.
0: Back and forth and back and pacing and back and forth and over here to the binder and back to the...
2: I asked him a question. He said, I don't care. Yeah. I said,
0: I'm worried about you, man.
1: I kind of like it.
0: I'm worried about you, Jay.
1: I didn't.
0: Hi,
1: spicy.
0: Caitlin.
2: Good morning.
0: Hi, Jay.
5: Hi.
0: You can tell us. It's a safe. It's a relatively safe place.
2: How about let us help?
0: Okay.
2: Before you blow up.
0: No. Hi, Paulina.
5: Hey,
0: hi, Kiki.
5: What up?
6: Good morning.
0: Showbiz has money. I think it's $400 in the showdown.
2: You thought right.
0: Did I?
2: Mm-hmm.
0: Well, thank you. Fantastic. Bella's on vacation today. You're spicy today, too, aren't you?
1: No, it's just Friday, man. Wait, today's Friday. I had to think about it. I literally did.
0: It's just Friday, right?
1: I'm like, it's Friday.
0: No, it is. It is. It's Jingle Ball Day across the country as we announce our iHeartRadio Capital One Jingle Ball in many cities where you can hear us. It's very exciting.
2: Flags are half mast, you know?
0: Yeah, they
2: did
0: are.
2: Did you see that?
0: They are.
2: For
0: yeah.
2: Jingle Ball?
0: Yeah, for John Sykes, they are. They absolutely are. Taylor Swift, I think it's because of Taylor Swift, though. And so I may as well just get right to this. We'll get to headlines. We'll get to Jason's picks. I have AI's picks, too.
5: Oh, no.
0: So we're going to go up against... We're going to see if you can do better than AI. But I have to say, just right off the top, you picked the Falcons over the Packers last night, which was not a fame... It was not a, what's the word I'm looking for?
6: Popular choice.
0: Right. It wouldn't have been a popular choice. Falcons 0-2 and the Packers, I think they were 1-1. And they won. You were right.
5: Falcons did?
0: You were right.
5: Hell yeah.
0: You
5: will never pick
0: You picked an upset last night. You're really on a bit of a roll. I think you've only missed like 7 games out of 30 something.
5: Oh boy.
0: Which for a guy that's actually never seen the NFL before is pretty good. I got to be honest with you. And I got a bunch of DMs this morning. I wake up at, 3:45 minutes. You need to apologize. Ooh. You need to apologize to Jason for chastising his Falcons pick.
2: I'm sorry.
0: Mm-hmm. I guess I thought 0-2 against the Packers was a pretty easy bet.
5: Oh, you know, numbers are numbers. I don't look at numbers.
0: But you know better.
2: Numbers are numbers.
0: It's vibe. You go on vibes.
5: Yeah, straight vibes.
0: You go on vibes. Waiting by the Phone is new. Friday Throwback Dance Party is coming up. And here you are, Taylor Swift, Patient Zero.
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0: 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Fred's biggest stories of the day.
2: That's syndication right there.
3: Baby, that's the Fred Show world premiere. They better know it.
2: I think we said Fred Show more than we said Taylor Swift in that piece.
3: As we should.
2: Which, thanks, Darren. I like that. That's how we do it. How we do it now.
4: We really own like parts of it, and I really love that for us.
2: As soon as we added, as soon as we added Anchorage, we got our own professional man to make our
3: nice
2: little things.
3: Yes.
2: Yeah.
3: I like that. We should do that before every song.
2: Fred Show exclusive. Zara Larson again.
3: Right.
2: Yeah, no, it's fine. It's fine. Jason, you ready?
5: I'm ready.
2: So last week, I was at the iHeartRadio Music Festival. We didn't do the picks. But we did do the picks after the fact. But I have AI pick. I decided to let AI run week three picks.
5: Okay.
2: To see who would be better, you or AI.
5: Okay. Scared.
2: I don't know if I'm going to tell you until maybe Monday what AI picked.
5: Okay.
2: But of course I had to type into my chat, this is not for gambling purposes. Because I'm not sure if it would pull, I don't know if it would do it if it were for gambling. Because I think it's like, you know, has ethics or something.
5: Right, yeah.
2: As it ruins the world.
3: Ethics. Morals.
2: No, it has morals. It has morals, guys. So you're 1-0 already because you picked an upset. The Falcons over the Packers of Green Bay.
5: All right, Falcons.
2: Yeah. All right, here we go. You ready?
5: I'm ready.
2: Chiefs, Dolphins.
5: Oh, we have to go the Chiefs.
2: The Panthers of the Carolinas.
5: Yes.
2: Versus the Browns.
5: Panthers.
2: Okay, now I also want you to know if you're listening in an area and he picks against your team, Jason will not be influenced by our affiliate list,
5: right,
2: okay?
5: It's nothing personal. I truly don't know where these teams are.
2: I thought it was more that you just went with the vibe.
3: He has not seen a map.
5: It's not personal.
2: We're not even sure where we're on, so it doesn't matter. Sometimes they add them and don't tell us.
5: Go Anchorage.
2: Good morning, everyone. Titans, Giants.
5: Ooh, the Giants.
2: I'm sorry, the Titans.
5: We're going to go with the Giants.
2: The Patriots and the Jaguars.
5: The Jaguars.
2: The Chargers and the Bills.
5: We're going to go with the Bills.
2: The Jets and the Lions.
5: Ooh, the Lions.
2: The Texans of
5: Texas.
2: All right. And the Colts. Nailed it. The Colts of
4: Doesn't start with
2: it. Doesn't have to start with a C. And it doesn't have to rhyme either. Right. It doesn't.
5: Wyoming.
2: Yeah, the Wyoming. It's a big market for
5: where
2: the
5: they
2: NFL.
5: Run wild.
2: Okay, Texans or Colts?
5: The Texans.
2: The Seahawks and the Commanders.
5: Ooh, we got to go with the Commanders.
2: Good.
5: Dude.
2: Oh, sure.
5: Is that what it's. I hear.
2: Nope, I don't think so.
5: Commander
2: Major
5: down.
2: Tutty's going to come here and beat you up.
5: Okay, Major Tutty. Okay.
4: Wait.
2: Be careful. Tutty. Not
4: touchdown.
2: Okay, did you just say okay? That's your weekend. It's different. Yeah. Bengals, Steelers.
5: Who wait, what?
2: Bengals, Steelers.
4: We're doing your picks.
2: We're still doing picks, not thinking about what you're thinking about
5: I'm
2: now.
5: Just thinking about tutties. Steelers.
2: Cardinals, 49ers.
5: We gotta go with the 49ers.
2: Vikings, Buccaneers.
5: Minnesota Vikings, the Vikings.
3: Yes!
5: Yep.
2: Okay, because of Lizzo. Raiders, Saints.
5: Ooh, let's go with the Saints.
2: The Ravens and the Cowboys, I believe this game is being played in, is it being played in Rio? Is it being played in Brazil? Okay, is that right?
5: That's really amazing. Okay.
2: Because it says Rio next. We're playing games in Rio de Janeiro now? Is that right?
4: Yes.
2: No kidding.
4: We certainly are.
2: Why wouldn't we do that? Ravens. I already know what you're going to pick.
4: At Maracanã Stadium.
5: Oh.
4: Wow. Hell yeah. Okay.
5: We got to go Cowboy Nation, baby.
2: Yeah, we don't, but okay. Rams and Broncos.
5: Broncos.
2: And Monday Night Football, Eagles and Bears.
5: Go Bears!
2: Even though AI has the Eagles with high confidence.
4: I mean, yeah, we're on like our fourth.
2: We don't actually know who's going to play quarterback.
5: It's me. Right?
2: Actually, they called to see if I was available. Because I'm tall and that's it.
5: You can run.
3: You got a jersey on?
2: Yeah, I am wearing a Luke Kuechly, Carolina Panthers Hall of Fame jersey. I am wearing that today because I have a. I buy this sports stuff, and I don't wear a lot of sports stuff, but I buy it because I think it's cool, and I've just decided maybe it's Sports Fridays around here.
5: Oh,
2: maybe I'll do that. It's very comfortable.
5: Let's go with my Croc Fridays. That I just participate in.
2: Okay. But in case you were wondering, AI has picked Falcons. I don't know how this compares. We can deal with this Monday. But Falcons, Chiefs, Browns, Giants, Jags, Bills, Lions, Colts, Seahawks, Bengals, 49ers, Vikings, Raiders. Well, Raiders. They picked the Raiders. The Cowboys, the Rams, and the Eagles. That's what AI has chosen.
5: Okay.
2: Guaranteed human.
5: How dare they go against the Bears?
4: Well, I mean,
2: I, you know.
5: Whoever our quarterback is.
2: Not only are they going
5: great.
2: With right. the Bears, yeah. they're going with the yeah. Bears, excuse me, the Eagles, but with high confidence.
4: They're doing auditions yeah. for quarterback right now.
5: It's like American Idol.
4: Yeah.
2: We're going through a tough time right now, okay? We broke up with our situationship, and we need to get back together.
5: We lost the side piece.
2: Yeah, it's not. Right. Yeah. We lost our situationship, our side.
4: Karen from accounting is the quarterback.
2: We're on to the situationship. We lost our husband, yeah. our side piece, and we're on to the situationship, and we're about to hire somebody.
5: Right, we're about to spin the block.
2: We're about to go to Vegas right. and see what we can see.
5: Right, where's Justin Fields?
2: Not good. I'm probably going to say this wrong, but the NFL has fined San Francisco 49ers fullback Kyle Juszczyk, I believe is how you say it, Juszczyk.
5: Yes, that's correct.
2: Bella's not here. It's your favorite team, but she would tell me. For what they're calling a beer-drinking celebration, but he says he doesn't even drink beer, so it couldn't have been. Uh-oh. It couldn't have been, because he...
4: What's a beer-drinking celebration?
2: Well, I'm about to tell you. They fined him, and this is a very specific number. They fined him $14,926 mm-hmm. for a celebration in the game when they claim he was acting like he was chugging a beer. The league said that he broke the rules of engaging in offensive demonstrations. He says he has the nickname of Juice based on his last name and has been doing the celebration for years. He said the celebration is drinking juice because for a celebration in the game when they claim he was acting like he was chugging a beer. The league said that he broke the rules of engaging in offensive demonstrations. He says he has the nickname of Juice based on his last name and has been doing the celebration for years. He said the celebration is drinking juice because he doesn't even drink beer, and they're fining him, and he's appealing that.

0: matchups. Texas versus Tennessee. That's 1 versus 14. The
1: Texas Texans.
0: Okay.
1: Right.
0: The Longhorns.
2: Don't they do this?
0: Oh. That's University of Texas, the Longhorns.
1: I was actually there. I wanted some merch. Their merch is legit. That's the orange, right? Yeah.
0: Well, he's, per usual, you were in the basketball arena for iHeart Country Festival.
2: Oh,
0: this dude has held championship trophies and has no idea what he's holding.
1: Yes.
0: Uh-huh. Like the time that he texted me from Miami for iHeart Radio Fiesta Latina, and he said, Fred, I'm in this room with all these locker looking things, and somebody handed me a trophy.
1: Right,
0: and
1: red.
0: I said, Jason, you're in the Miami Heat locker room and you're holding the championship trophy right now.
1: Yeah. There he is.
2: There's
0: no
2: tall
0: idea.
2: Guys all around me. I don't know who they are.
0: No idea. Big Ten, we got Iowa, Michigan, Oregon, USC this weekend if you're a college football person. Mortgage rates have risen for the 5th straight week, pushing the average rate on a 30-year fixed home loan above 7% for the first time since January of 2025. Freddie Mac reported yesterday the average rate climbed to 7.03%, up from 6.95 last week, 6.30 a year ago. Rates on 15-year fixed mortgages also increased 6.42% compared with 6.26% last week. Higher rates can add hundreds of dollars to monthly mortgage payments, making homes harder to afford for people looking to buy. The rising cost of borrowing may also lead some buyers to delay their plans. It is hurricane season. Have been many hurricanes. Hurricane Polo, though, has rapidly turned into a Category 4 storm and is threatening Mexico. The storm recorded a peak wind speed of 180 miles an hour, making it the second strongest Pacific hurricane on record. Forecasters are closely watching its path as it barrels closer to Mexico's west coast. I have two food stories for you, and then I have a streaming story for you. Mac and cheese soda. Kraft Dinner is dropping its spoon into the soda business for a limited time. The brand announced a limited edition cream soda with a hint of cheese flavor. Oh, I got one even better for you, Kiki.
2: Oh.
0: Inspired by the mac and cheese it's famous for, the company teamed up with a Canadian beverage company, Solly's Craft Soda, for the release, and it's only available in Canada for now. That's a shame. I was really going to drink mac and cheese soda.
2: Ugh. No.
0: That doesn't sound good.
2: They're just doing stuff.
0: You ready for one that might be worse?
2: Yeah.
0: You ever craved fried chicken in the morning after a late night of partying? 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
0: 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And yes, it's inspired by the fast food chain's original recipe chicken. The cereal is seasoned with KFC's famous blend of 11 herbs and spices. The chain recommends skipping the milk and using gravy instead.
1: Oh, hell yeah.
2: Oh,
1: I love gravy.
2: No,
3: I do too. I could drink it.
1: On top of some, like, mashed potatoes.
0: This isn't hitting store shelves in the U.S. It's only available on their website in the U.K. The 11 herbs and spices that they're famous for.
2: Yes.
0: You worked at KFC. You managed at KFC.
2: I did.
0: Did they send them like in a container that just said seasoning so you didn't know what the 11 herbs and spices were?
2: Yes.
0: So it just was like spices.
2: It's 11 herbs and spices, and only certain special people know the true recipe.
1: Wow.
0: Like the people on Google who I could find out like in 2 seconds.
2: Well, I could tell you for a small fee.
1: Oh.
0: Do you know offhand? Do you have memorized the 11 herbs and spices?
2: No.
0: I got to think it's like cayenne. I mean, we could do this all day. Garlic powder, onion powder, mm-hmm. salt, pepper. Mm-hmm.
1: Oh, those all count.
0: I don't know what else. I can't come up with it off the top of my head.
2: Okay.
0: Thyme.
2: No.
0: There's no thyme?
3: Cumin.
2: No.
1: Oh, yeah.
0: I don't think there's cumin.
3: I just discovered how to say it. It's the only reason I said it. Chicken, I'm saying it wrong.
0: The chicken would be red.
3: Are you saying it how I thought you were saying it?
2: I'm not saying it. Okay.
0: Stop it.
3: I'm not.
0: Paulina, stop it. You did not think that it was said that way.
3: Oh, yes, I certainly
0: Paulina,
3: did.
0: Paulina.
3: Yes,
0: so
3: I did.
0: So you would ask people if there was...
3: Yes.
0: In it.
3: Yes.
2: I just discovered that
1: I'm always asking people
0: Paulina,
1: that.
0: Stop. We tell a lot of jokey jokes, right? Just stop it right now.
3: I swear.
0: You
2: I believe her.
0: You
2: I
0: did
2: swear.
0: Not say.
3: Why wouldn't you?
0: Is there... In
3: yes.
0: This? Okay.
3: You when you read it at the label.
1: That's what it says. Yes, that's how it's spelled.
3: Thank you. Okay, why? Why?
0: Do you really think there's a spice called that?
1: I mean, I wish.
0: All right.
2: Put that on everything.
1: No, I put that on everything.
0: This is

0: early.
1: Oh, it's too early.
0: You know what? I'm going to stop right here. I got a lot of yes ands for this one.
1: No, and
0: we don't need it.
1: I'm saying
0: we don't need it. We don't need it. And in case you're looking for something to watch this weekend, you've got Toy Story 5 on Disney Plus this week. You've got Backrooms on HBO Max from a 20-year-old filmmaker named Kane Parsons. Netflix's A Different World sequel premiered on Thursday, and new releases also include a Matthew McConaughey, Woody Harrelson comedy, SWAT Exiles, and Kenny Chesney music, and new Tinashe as well.
2: Yeah.
0: I guess we're now including music in the streaming report. So there you go. That's what you can. And there was Killer Story on HBO Max. I believe it's three parts, and the third part came out last night. I haven't watched it yet. A crime documentary that's pretty interesting. You got a lot of characters in that show.
1: You got a password for me?
0: No, I think I'm stealing it too.
1: Oh, okay.
0: I think I'm using mom and dad's.
1: Oh, okay.
0: I'm not sure. But my sister gives out all my mom and dad's passwords to everybody. So half the time I can't get in because, you know, Clint in Dallas is too busy watching.
1: Yeah, my sister's friend Sydney's on ours, and I can't get on ours because every time I need the damn password or a code, my parents don't answer.
0: Yeah. I got to call my sister and go, hey, can you tell Clint, whoever that is, to get off the thing so I can watch my stories?
1: Right.
0: It's National Lobster Day, National One Hit Wonder Day. Oh, we should play some of those today.
1: Shout out.
0: I feel like it. National Comic Book Day, National Daughters Day, a day to celebrate daughters and the special relationships between parents and their daughters. All of that is today. We'll get to the entertainment report next in 3 minutes on The Fred Show.

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1: Taylor Swift dropped 4 new singles. They are out right now on what she is calling the encore to Life of a Showgirl. I will never forgive her for telling us this is the album. You're not getting any more songs from it. But in true Taylor fashion, she said that when they went to celebrate how successful the album was, they were like, oh, we were inspired. We're going to write 4 more. It's like she just cranks them out, man. But the song we played earlier this morning, it is called Patient Zero. We're going to see that music video starring Dakota Johnson and Colin Farrell on Sunday at the VMAs. She also released Cleveland! Exclamation point, Pink Clouding and Babylon. That's not the David Gray. She has her own Babylon now. And Patient Zero, from, you know, I've listened to all the songs, and from what I have gathered, it's Taylor talking to someone who's dating a toxic ex of hers, and she's basically saying she was Patient Zero to experience the dark side of dating this dude. And so my guess maybe is in the music video, because in the video, she's definitely wearing her ring. She's definitely wearing her ring in the promo photos for these singles. I love that she didn't take it out. Like, most people would take it out, but she's like, it's very prominent. It's very cute. But I think it's probably maybe her talking to Dakota about dating Colin in the past, and she's dating him now. Pink Clouding is her saying sorry to a guy she dated and mistreated. Are we still crying about Taylor Lautner? Or
2: I was stumped on that one. I was like, who does she need to apologize? She needs to apologize to no one ever.
3: If I'm Travis Kelce, I don't think I can listen to this any of her music. Like, I can't be doing this. We're still singing about these people. You're with me now. And I get that artists take inspiration from all kinds of things. And she has classically taken inspiration from her former relationship. I'm getting tired of hearing about you crying about these exes. You got me.
1: Well, don't worry, because on Cleveland.
3: I saw that one.
1: Oh, my gosh. She is in love. She's calling him the love of her life. And she is basically talking to all the people who talk about her body. And she's not cute. And she's a 4. And Travis Kelce shouldn't be with her. So she says she's not online. But she definitely sees what you guys are saying, and it's really sad.
4: Oh,
1: but
4: she's online.
1: Yeah, and she's like, I don't care.
4: Won't let me comment.
1: I love him.
4: Yeah, she won't let me comment on her post.
1: Why do you need to comment on her Instagram?
4: I would like to gas her up. She is my Sagittarius sister, okay?
1: She's
4: and I
1: want
4: to gas her up. And I'm like, Taylor, stop, like, trying to silence me, man. Let me talk. I hate it.
3: I'm a fan, but she needs to take the advice that I won't take, which is to knock it off with the haters.
4: Yes.
3: Now, I'm also not a multi-billionaire. It would be a lot easier for me to knock it off with the haters if I could go back and roll around in $100 bills, but on my private jet. However, she needs to stop giving these haters attention the same way that I need to stop giving the haters attention, but it's hard.
4: She did stop. She turned off her comments.
3: Well, but then she sings about him. Well,
1: she's just saying, I don't care. Like, he's with me, and you guys can say what you want to say.
4: Period.
1: But it's very odd to, like, tell someone who they should be with based on, like, your rating of them.
3: But some of our haters are funny, I have to say. Some of our haters are not only funny, but they're the most dedicated listeners. So thank you.
1: Yeah.
3: It's hilarious to our haters. Me. Yeah, the people who hate us listen way more than the people who like us. It's amazing.
1: Yeah. I don't care why you're listening. Just listen.
3: Exactly.
1: Other new music to take you into your weekend in terms of albums, pop star Tinashe, Happiness Anytime by Leon Bridges, who I absolutely love. Ramblin' by Dylan Gossett. He's like a little bluegrassy, if you don't know. I really like him as well. Silver Sands, Marina, Kenny Chesney. And then, is it Danceteria or is it Danceteria? After Hours.
2: Know.
1: Okay, a remix to the Madonna song with Charlie XCX. You guys, Brooke Hogan is back. Yes, girl. Paulina. A track that dropped at midnight. Kiki will keep her thoughts to herself.
4: I won't say a word.
1: It's called Goes Around, and the person who
3: Why would you hold back now?
1: Right.
4: Because Caitlin told me to keep my thoughts to myself.
1: Well,
4: so
1: no,
4: she's silencing me like Taylor Swift. And I'm trying to
3: you will not be censored. Okay. You will not be censored. What do you think about the new Brooke Hogan release?
4: I would just like our haters to go listen to the Brooke Hogan song and then
3: What's
4: report
3: it
4: back.
1: Report goes around, and this article
3: says. Is she cussing it? Do you know?
1: No, she doesn't. But this article
3: Are you sure?
1: says no. I'm not sure, but I from the snippet that is on the prep, she does not.
3: Oh, we have that. Okay,
1: yes,
3: all right. Let me see here.
1: But she this person writes, she definitely doesn't hold back with the lyrics about her famous family singing "What goes around comes around and goes back down." Like, wow.
2: Right?
1: profound. Really profound. Right.
4: Never heard that before.
1: It's in the okay, the buzz, and then it's embedded YouTube.
3: Let me see here.
1: By the way, she's threatening us with a whole album that she's dropping in November. It's called The Renaissance.
2: Stop. About Us was a jam. Yes. 20 years
1: ago. Put some respect on it.
3: I'm mad about that.
4: All right, man. Whatever.
1: About Us.
2: What it do, Paul Wall?
3: No, let me see. I'm scrolling. Okay, here we go. Here we go.
4: She better not be on Jingle Ball.
3: Yeah, let's see. What well, she's hey. Not, if she is, she's not anymore. Right. She just canceled.
2: Right.
3: So.
2: Right, I'm gonna call Brooke Hogan right now.
3: All right, you can wrap it up because they're playing an ad. I got 23 okay. seconds before I can play
1: That's
3: this for
1: great.
3: You.
1: Okay, I got you. Okay. Also, the music video for the new "Help Me, Jason." Michelle
2: Branch,
1: yes,
2: Mary
1: goodbye
2: Morris,
1: to you. It is prom Laguna Beach themed. The music video we're getting in a few hours, but it's a remix to "Goodbye to You," Michelle Branch with Maren Morris, and they are in like. It's shot like Laguna Beach, and Kristen Cavallari is there, and they're all in their little prom outfits. And so it's very much giving millennial, you know, all the nostalgia. And you can follow us on Facebook and Twitch at Fred Show Radio. 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

0: could definitely be a little more human made.
1: Go, Brooke.
2: TMZ, well, no, I have to give credit where credit's due. Yeah. TMZ.
1: You are a journalist, a true journalist for that.
2: Yeah. Yeah. I give credit.
0: Yeah.
2: Credit's due. All right. Thoughts then? I mean, that could be anybody, but.
3: Yeah. It sounds like the songs that you make on AI. I don't know if you ever watched the show Empire. Like, it sounds like one of the songs the actors perform.
1: Yes.
3: But you know what, Brooke? I'm happy you back, girl.
2: Sounds like it. You know what that sounds like? A transition from Love is Blind.
3: Yes.
2: Like,
3: yes.
2: We're going to the beach. Yep. Going to the beach.
4: They're zooming in on them. They're walking.
2: You know, and then they're at the beach. Yeah. That's what it kind of sounds like. Okay. All right. Well, there you have it. Let's do blogs in just a second. We got our big Jingle Ball announcement across the country in a little while. And waiting by the phone is new this morning. Why?

0: D.C.'s number one hit music station is Hot 99.5. Fred Show is on. We have time for Fred's Deep Thoughts today on a Friday. Guys, 855-591-1035. Call and text the same number. A bit of a would you rather this morning. Well, Jason, before you answer the phone, and you, because we have five people doing Bella's job today.
1: Mm-hmm.
0: So everyone gets up and out, and my ADD is going crazy.
1: Bella can't go nowhere no more.
0: She can't go nowhere no more.
1: No, she's not allowed.
0: Nope, she certainly can't. Would you rather, Jason?
2: Yes.
0: Have to spend a week on vacation with your most recent ex, which was approximately 16 years
2: right.
0: ago.
2: Yeah,
0: and it may have been a woman.
2: yeah,
0: or let your ex choose your next three daters for you. People you go on dates with.
2: Ooh.
0: Would you rather a week on vacation with your most recent ex, or they get to choose the next three individuals that you date?
2: Since Mike doesn't want to go anywhere, I would go on a vacation with my ex. But it would be platonic. We would just be friends.
0: Okay.
2: It's a man, but
0: do you think that he would choose well for you?
2: Do I think that he would? No, not at all. That's why I don't want him to pick who I date.
0: Okay.
2: Next. All right. Absolutely not.
0: Okay.
2: Yeah.
1: It would be platonic.
2: Yeah. We wouldn't do anything.
0: That's good.
2: We'd sleep head to toe.
0: Okay. You can go answer the phone. Thank you, Jason. Have a nice day.
1: Bye.
0: Okay. We'll see you in a little while.
2: Bye.
0: All right. Would you rather? This is kind of a tough one. Because I don't know that I would trust my ex to pick anybody for me, but I don't want to hang out with that person either. You know, and then would your ex pick with your best interest in mind? I guess it would depend on how you broke up with that person.
1: When you say daters, am I going on three dates or am I in three different relationships with the people they pick?
0: Three individual dates with three individual people. But you have to go on the date with them.
1: Right.
0: You have to sit through the whole thing.
1: Oh, yeah.
0: Yeah. So would you rather spend a week on vacation with your most recent ex or let them choose the next three people that you go on dates with and you have to go? Kiki.
3: I would do the three dates.
0: Like, you would?
3: Yeah.
0: For the plot. You don't think they'd do it? You don't think your ex would like choose people that are terrible just because they're mad at you or because you're not with them?
3: It can get much worse than the last relationship.
0: I see.
3: Know? So like, hey, you know, okay. I've been through it all.
0: I see. Yeah. Okay. All right. Kaylin?
4: Please choose my next three dates.
3: See?
4: I'm begging you.
0: So yeah, you're not interested in a week-long vacation with your ex.
4: What did Kiki say? It can't get worse.
0: Wow.
4: So.
0: Wow.
4: Well,
0: okay.
4: I mean,
0: yeah.
3: Yeah.
0: Wow. Okay, she's a physical shudder just took place.
4: A week?
0: It took place there. Yeah. All right, Paulina.
5: I'm doing the week.
0: You're doing the week with the ex?
5: Yeah, because I feel like it's so whatever, you know what I mean? And like, we can just like be quiet the whole time.
1: With the street pharmacist? Or who's
0: who
5: is my recent ex? I don't even know. Maybe college, technically, I think.
0: Yeah, I don't know who I would consider my most recent ex.
5: Right?
0: Because I would have to have been in a relationship for that. So
1: the last time you were committed to someone.
0: Oh God. Well, I mean, I think I've been committed to the idea of people for off and on.
1: But
0: over
1: I'm
0: the
1: saying
0: years.
1: Like boyfriend.
0: The last time I no. Certainly not the week.
1: Mm-hmm.
0: Yeah, no, you're right. I guess I'd go on the three dates because. Yeah.
1: This is three new people.
0: I've been pretty lucky that I haven't gone on very many bad dates. I think I've been on like one or two just bad dates. I mean, now granted, you know how they say like if you don't have an ugly friend in your friend group, then that means you're the ugly friend.
5: I've never heard that. That's crazy.
0: You've never heard that?
5: Oh, that's so mean.
0: People say that. I don't say that, but people say that. If there's no ugly friend in your friend group, then you're the ugly friend.
1: I guess that's me.
0: The reason I say that is because I'm sitting here saying now, without thinking about it, that I've only been on a couple of bad dates, but that probably means that people have been on bad dates with me.
1: What made them bad? Like, do you remember specifics?
0: Really only, I think, just like awkward from the beginning. Like the conversation was, I sat down and within 5 minutes, I'm like, this is not a match. And that's only happened a couple of times because I feel like either you vet the people or you get to chat with them ahead of time. In this case, though, I had chatted with this person extensively and then the vibes were just off.
1: Ugh.
0: As soon as we sat down and I'm like, uh-oh. And we'd kind of talked a big game about like what was going to happen after the date. Cause you know, it was like weeks of chatting ahead of time. And then no, thanks. I'm going to go now. Oh. And it was like, oh, you're not? I'm like, mm-mm. No.
1: Oh, you shut
0: her
1: down.
0: It freaked me out a little bit. let me see here.
5: Freaked me out a little bit.
1: Right.
0: Let my ex pick the next three dates, Aaron says.
1: Mm-hmm.
0: AJ says, I'd rather do the vacation. At least I'm by the beach.
1: That's
0: yeah, I guess you, would be picking, you know.
3: That's one way to look at it.
0: Yeah,
1: a week?
0: I guess so. Oh, here's our boy Daryl from the DMV. What does he say? If you don't have a friend, That's a hope in your friend group that means you're the, oh, if you don't have a, I guess you meant, what he meant to say, if you don't have a hoe in your friend group, that means you're the hoe. I think that's what he meant to say.
1: We're all a bunch of hoes.
0: Yeah, Daryl, we gotta proofread that one, but, you know, just to be sure we get it. You know what? And I'm guilty of that. Sometimes I'll say something funny, and especially in the comment section, and then you got to erase it and put it up again because if there's a typo, then your joke gets messed up.
1: I proofread after I hit.
0: That's the absolute worst. Yeah, I do too.
1: Always.
0: I do too. I do the same thing with text too. At least you can edit a text, but like I hate it when I mess up my own joke with a typo. Like it's the absolute worst. Vacation with an ex. Yeah, a lot of people, I don't know, it's about 50-50 on the text. People are going both ways with this.
1: Now, if we could pick the ex, then I would definitely do vacation.
0: Oh, so like there are exes that you were on better terms with, and then they might not do you dirty.
1: Yeah.
3: Yeah, people have a favorite ex. I hear that a lot.
1: Like, not even that, but just like most of my exes, I'm cool, you know, whatever. We're cool. We can figure it out.
0: Yeah, I don't think everybody I've dated would do me dirty, but I think a few people would do me dirty, for sure.
1: In terms of picking for you?
0: Yeah.
1: Yeah.
0: Yeah. I think they would. Yeah.
1: It'd be fun, though.
0: I mean, yeah. Anyway.
1: Deep breaths.
0: All right. Yeah. Actually, you know, as I do this deep thought, I actually don't like thinking about this. I'm going to play a song now. I love how everybody is like, Kaylin.
1: Girl.
0: Not a week.
1: I might not come back.

0: Amber is on the Fred Show. Would you rather have to spend a week on vacation with your most recent ex or let them choose your next three dates for you? This is Caleb. My ex was my best friend, I think is what you meant to say. So I'm good. Vacation with my ex. Olivia says, I'm picking the week and spending the whole week cussing his ass out.
1: Yes.
2: Okay.
0: That too. New Taylor Swift and a brand new Waiting by the Phone. And we get a nationwide Jingle Ball announcement. A bunch of them, right?
3: Get up. Wake up. More Fred Show next.
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3: Traffic is jammed.

0: between Eastern Avenue and Pennsylvania Avenue. There's an accident on Southeast Southwest Freeway southbound after the 3rd Street Tunnel. Southeast Southwest Freeway northbound jam between the 11th Street Bridge and 3rd Street Tunnel. Inner Loop stop and go between St. Barnabas Road and 295. The Outer Loop is stop and go between 95 Interchange and Georgia Avenue. I'm Rose, and that's your traffic.
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0: A mix of clouds and sun today with a high of 73.
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0: studio. 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My name is Fred. I host the Fred Show on Hot 99.5 in D.C. and Z104.3 in Baltimore. And in here with me is Kaylin, Kiki, Paulina, Jason, Showbiz Shelly. Rose is here.
1: Hello.
0: EB is here. Woo! And our good friend Nick Gomez stopped by too. So we're all here in this cramped room. And it's all for one reason, to deliver the big announcement that D.C. and Baltimore has been waiting for.
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0: Yes.
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1: Kiki Karaoke live at Jingle Ball. Good morning, everybody. 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
2: Hello.
1: Hi, Jason Brown. Hi, Paulina. Hey. Hi, Kiki.
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1: 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We'll play in a little bit, five questions. If you can beat her, you get paid. Waiting by the phone is new. Why Did Somebody Get Ghosted? 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
0: 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Ever been left waiting by the phone? It's The Fred Show.
2: Hey, Nathan, good morning. Welcome to the program. How are you?
3: Doing good.
2: What's going on with this woman, Giselle, on Waiting by the Phone? Trying to figure out if you've been ghosted, but we need the backstory. Got to know how you met Giselle, about any dates you've been on, and then where things are now.
3: Well, okay. I met Giselle on a dating app, like most people do. Mm. We hit it off right away. We talked for a few days, and finally we went out to get drinks. And, I mean, honestly, I don't think the date could have gone better. Really, I mean, we were laughing, flirting, and I just thought there was a connection. So I texted her the next day, telling her I had a great. She ghosted me. She didn't respond, and I've sent a couple more. And just nothing,
2: Yeah. You must have liked her if you're double texting.
1: Is that still a rule?
2: Well, I don't know, but you really got to like somebody, I think, to double text. But okay, so she's not responding to you since the date. And you look back on this date. I always ask this question. I want to give you an opportunity to reflect and, have a little self-awareness here. But, we look back on the date and we feel like the date went well. There, you can't come up with a reason why Giselle wouldn't want to see you again.
3: Honestly, no. I have no idea.
2: Okay.
3: I figured something must have came up in her life because, we had a great time. I don't understand.
2: Understandable. These things happen, and you'd like some closure because you liked her or maybe a chance to go out with her again. So we're going to play a song, come back in a couple of minutes, call Giselle. You'll be on the phone at the same time. And the hope is that we can straighten this out and then set you guys up on another date and pay for it, okay?
3: Awesome. Cool.
2: Part 2.

0: Kehlani. The Fred Show is on Mary J. Blige. All expenses paid. Vegas. Kiki and Pauline are taking you and a friend. Got the keyword, so you can go next. Nathan.
1: Hey.
0: Let's call Giselle. You met on the dating apps. You went on a date. You felt the date went really well. You've reached out a couple of times since the date, texted at least, and have not received any reply of any kind. And it's bothering you because you liked her and you were attracted to her and thought the date went well. And you can't figure out why she would ignore you now.
1: Yeah, exactly. Yeah.
0: All right. Well, let's call Giselle now and see what's going on. Good luck, Nathan.
1: Thanks.
0: Hi, is this Giselle?
2: This is Giselle.
0: Hey, Giselle, good morning. My name is Fred, and I'm calling from the Fred Show, the morning radio show, and I have to tell you that we are on the radio right now, and I would need your permission to continue with the call. Would you mind if we chatted for just a couple of seconds? You can hang up anytime.
2: Sure. Okay.
0: I know, and maybe you've heard this before, and maybe you thought you'd never be on it, but it's called Waiting by the Phone, and we're calling on behalf of a guy named Nathan, who says he met you on a dating app recently, and you went out. Do you remember him?
2: I do. Mm-hmm.
0: Well, so what happened? Because we just spoke with him, and he said that he matched with you, and he liked you, and he thought the date went well, and he was looking forward to seeing you again. He does admit that he's reached out a couple of times, and you haven't responded to him. And so our job is to try and figure out why that is. Why are you, I mean, are you ghosting him? Is something going on? Have you been busy?
2: He's just a creep. That's why. I haven't responded to him.
0: He's just a creep. Why is he a creep?
3: He didn't mention that.
0: No, he didn't mention that he was a creep.
2: He didn't mention. Well, I'm going to tell you, we were on our date, and I found out that he was wearing those, like, Meta glasses during our date, and he was secretly filming me.
0: We were just talking about this, too.
4: Yep.
0: We were just talking about this. So what, he had those, like, Ray-Ban-looking ones?
2: Yes, throughout the whole thing, and I noticed it. I know what they are, and I knew he was secretly filming me, and so I confronted him about it. And he said, well, he didn't even deny. He was like, yeah, I'm filming you because if things go well, I want the footage from our first date.
0: Okay.
2: Which I thought it was creepier.
0: Don't they have little blinking lights on them? I guess you can cover them up.
4: Yeah, they sell the covers now.
0: Oh, so you don't? Because they're supposed to be some kind of a sign that you're being recorded.
4: But they
0: make little things that go over the top of that. Okay, so this dude was recording the whole date, and let me bring him in. I forgot to mention that Creepy Nathan's here. Creepy Nathan, why are we recording dates with women? What are we going to do with that exactly?
1: It's not creepy.
0: It is, though.
1: I thought that it was, I thought it'd be helpful, you know?
0: What, do you go home and, like, review the film and see, like, where you could have been funnier or where you could have complimented her more or something? Like, I don't know why.
1: Well, I mean, you know, so I could, like, remember things that she says, stuff I can improve for the next day. I mean,
0: This isn't an NFL game. Like, we're not, you know, reviewing the tape the day after the game to make adjustments. I mean, I don't think people want to be recorded, especially without their knowledge. And then I think if you told me, if I went on a date with you and you're like, I'm recording this, well, then I'm not going to act normally.
4: No.
0: Because the whole time I'm like, why?
1: We're being recorded all the time, you know. I mean, it doesn't even matter.
0: It's different. You're right, but it's different. So, Giselle, you thought it was weird, and, I mean, how much... you couldn't be yourself on this date, could you?
2: No, I couldn't. I honestly made an excuse and just left. I thought it was the creepiest thing ever, and I want that footage deleted.
0: Mm-hmm. What else were you going to record, Nathan?
1: I mean, it slipped my mind to... Mm-hmm. I thought the blinking thing... it just didn't seem like a big deal. I mean, like, I'm just trying to be thoughtful, honestly.
2: It's so gross.
4: Yeah, it's creepy.
2: It's creepy. I don't even know what you're going to do with that stuff. I don't want anything to do with you, really. And I feel violated. Like, you didn't even tell me.
1: Well, I mean, we were having a good time besides that, you know?
3: Besides you being a creep.
0: I really don't know what you go home and do with that, but... Anyway, look, let me ask Giselle. I know the answer, I think, but would you like to go out with Nathan again? What if he goes out? What if we go out with him again and he believes his...

0: Ray-Bans at home with the recording device or something.
1: Mm-hmm. No, I don't trust him, honestly. It was so creepy, and I just want him to delete the footage, and, like, I don't want to talk to him ever again. Okay. Honestly, I'm sorry. Yeah.
0: Yeah, don't do that, man. Don't do that, Nathan. I mean, I'm not really in a position to give dating advice, but I do it anyway. Don't do that, man.
2: Well,
0: he's going to keep doing it. All right, yeah. Giselle, thank you so much for answering it, for your time. And, Nathan, good luck out there. Mary J. Blige in Las Vegas with Kiki and Paulina. Una Frederick going all expenses paid. Family is the keyword. So jump on the iHeart app wherever you can hear us. That's where you go. And when you're tuned in, click on the red talkback mic, and it's your name, where you're listening, and family in the talkback message. You can enter as many times as you want all day today. This is the last keyword, by the way, so your last chance to go. Mary J. Blige in Vegas. Family is the keyword. Leave that talkback message. It's the Fred Show.

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1: All right, so we, of course, just played my girl Zara Larsson, Never Ending Midnight Sun, and Zara is nominated for that song, Song of the Year and Best Dance at the VMAs, which you can watch live Sunday, 7:30 Eastern, 4:30 Pacific on CBS and Paramount Plus. And Fred will be at home trying to complete the Lush Life dance. I know you talked about that with her.
2: Yeah, by the time we move on to Blue Moon, I think it's called Blue Moon. Mm-hmm. That was called I will have learned
1: the dance.
2: Yeah.
1: Okay. Lush Life.
2: Yeah.
1: But about
2: a year from now.
1: Okay.
2: I'll remember it all.
1: I mean, she's got to win that category, right? Elsewhere during the show, we will see Taylor Swift get honored with that inaugural award for her directing, and she will debut Patient Zero, the music video. We have been playing the song all morning, but that video stars Colin Farrell and Dakota Johnson. Want to know something interesting? Who's hosting? Thank you.
2: Well, I was going to know it anyway, so I, you know, it's,
1: you have no choice.
2: No, yeah, right. I knew that the knowledge was coming. So
1: no,
2: yeah.
1: She gasses me up. Who is hosting Saturday Night Live on October 3rd? Dakota Johnson. What's October 3rd? The release of The Life of a Showgirl, the one-year anniversary. So if you're a Swiftie, you may want to watch SNL that night because nothing is a coincidence with Taylor.
2: Oh, yeah. So, that's a good point.
1: The Dakota of it all, the music video, they've been seen out together, and then she's hosting on the anniversary.
2: But guys, we're a bunch of trash bags with microphones, so what do we know? It probably won't happen. It probably won't happen.
1: That's our show bio.
2: Yeah.
1: 50 Cent, more than just a troll, you guys, because when NBA star Tyrese Halliburton got a $750,000 price quote for a performer at his summer wedding, he was shocked by the price tag. And I know some people can relate to that. You know, some of us wanted Frankie J at their wedding, and it just was not in the budget. And that was only for a half hour show. But in a recent interview, the Pacers player said that 50 came in clutch. He put on a show at no cost. I guess they're friends, and they have 50 has a partnership with the Pacers. He was initially just going to show up as a surprise guest at the wedding, but once he heard about the situation, he said, I'm going to perform for free, which, like, this is how rich people stay rich. Because again, like, we need we want Ja Rule, we need, yes, you know, so we got a lot of people that we want to perform at these weddings. So Ja Rule, if you're listening,
3: don't let 50 Cent outdo you, Ja.
1: Exactly.
3: You said it first, you know?
1: Right.
3: He's really trying to steal your shine.
1: Right. So. And we'll let you say free concert, Ja Rule.
3: You can say whatever you want. Just show up to my wedding, please.
1: Exactly.
2: It's so true, though. Like, rich people get all kinds of stuff for free.
1: I know.
2: And then we're out here crowdfunding trying to get, you know...
1: Why do that?
2: Rule.
1: Why do it like that? Despite some health issues, Lionel Richie is set to return to American Idol for a new season. So he says he's going to perform again. He says he's going to be back on American Idol. Carrie Underwood, Luke Bryan, Ryan are all back on that. But so, I mean, as far as we know, he's good. He's fine. He's got to be fine.
2: He needs to be okay.
1: He needs to be okay.
2: Nothing can happen to Lionel Richie.
1: There's a few people that we need to put in, like, little bubbles and just protect at this point in time. The official trailer for the upcoming Ozzy and Black Sabbath Back to the Beginning film is out. It highlights the final concert of Ozzy's career as a solo performer with Black Sabbath. It will be in theaters October 28th, and tickets are available now at backtothebeginning.com. As you know, Ozzy passed away less than 3 weeks after that show, so it was truly a goodbye, a farewell, and you know, his daughter says they had meaningful conversations, and it was just a beautiful night, and it's really cool that we're going to be able to see that. And Fred, this reminds me when the Suits tried to block you from our text line. They tried to take your access away.
2: They did,
1: and not tell you, mm-hmm. and then, like, just let you think it wasn't working.
2: Right. And Jason was actually privy to that.
1: Yes.
2: But don't worry. I have my ways.
1: You had your ways.
2: I have my ways for everything.
1: You got back in. Exactly. But
2: they try and take away my ratings so I can't see the ratings. But I, like, four different ways they've tried to take away, so I can't look at them.
1: But then I
2: found another way.
1: You always do.
2: I always find a way.
1: You always find a way.
2: To torture myself with ratings every single week.
1: Yeah, the weeklies, you like pain, I think.
2: Yeah, maybe. I do. I'm a masochist.
1: Yeah. But it reminds me of that because I guess they don't tell, the Bills don't tell Josh Allen when he's mic'd up because they feel like he acts differently.
2: How could he not know? There's a microphone on him.
1: So there is a video going viral of him and a ref talking, and the ref is like, yo, I think you're mic'd up right now. And he's like, I don't think I'm mic'd up. What do you mean? I don't feel it anywhere. And he was mic'd up. And I guess that they keep it a secret. I don't know if they're, like, when they're doing something else to him, they secretly hide it. But I guess he talks and acts differently when he knows he's mic'd up. And so the ref had to be like, oh crap, like I don't know if I was supposed to tell him, but he, Josh now knows, and he talked about it. He said, they don't tell me, they feel like I act differently. But yeah, he had no idea I had a mic on, which I don't love.
2: I hope I'm never mysteriously mic'd up, because I say a lot of things to myself out loud in the privacy of my own home that I don't need other people to hear.
1: Girl, please don't secretly mic me up ever. But Josh Allen is just like an angel, so I'm sure it's fine. But yeah, the ref kind of blew their cover, which is hysterical. By the way, you can follow us on Facebook and Twitch. 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
2: 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New Taylor Swift music, the Friday Throwback Dance Party. It's all coming up. It's The Fred Show. It's Friday. The weekend's almost here. 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
1: Showbiz!
2: Good morning!
1: Shelly!
2: Hello.
1: Morning. So, let me get this right. $400, that is the prize this morning. I believe, I have to pull up your stats here, a six-game win streak. You've won 1,221 times, and Trevor's here to take you on. Trevor, good morning. How you doing?
3: Good morning, Fred. Good. How are you guys doing?
1: Doing great, man. Welcome to the show. Give me a fun fact about you.
3: I couldn't really think of one, so I'm panicking and saying I'm the oldest of six siblings.
2: Oh, okay. Wow.
1: No, that's good. Do you know all of your brothers and sisters' names?
3: I do, actually, yeah. And their birthdays.
1: Oh, that's impressive. That's really good, yeah. I'm proud of you. So let's play this game. It's five questions for $400. Good luck, guys.
2: Okay, good luck.
1: All right, off she goes to the sound booth. Poof. Trevor, Shelly cannot hear the questions. Number one for you. Which late royal's brother released a new memoir calling out the King of England?
3: Oh, God.
2: What was the late royal?
1: Late royal.
2: Three, two...
3: Who was Princess Diana?
1: All right, I'll give you that. Which singer was treated for a heart issue this week, leading to three canceled Earth, Wind, and Fire shows?
2: But he's going to be fine.
1: Better be fine.
3: Oh, gosh. I have no idea.
1: It has officially been 32 years since the premiere of this iconic sitcom about six people living in New York.
2: Three.
1: Top Gun Maverick is officially available to stream on Netflix. Who played Maverick in both movies?
3: Tom Cruise.
1: And which singer who's currently on her Middle of Nowhere tour will be honoring Dolly Parton at the VMAs on Sunday?
3: Oh, Lord. I feel like I should know this.
2: Three. You should. I just did it.
3: I wasn't listening. I was busy.
1: Well, she had two, right?
2: Busy with what?
3: I have no idea.
1: That's a two.
2: I messed up. Yes, a two.
3: I was working.
2: It's okay.
1: That's all right. No, I mean, you're supposed to listen every minute of every day.
2: Put your earbuds in at work.
1: A two.
2: Two.
1: It's the score to beat. No, he says he's...
2: Right, don't worry.
1: Trevor says he has like a job or something that prevents him from listening to... Yeah, I don't know. The expectation is if you miss anything, you go back to the podcast on the iHeartRadio app and you listen. Whatever. A two. You ready, Shells?
2: Yeah.
1: Which late royal's brother released a new memoir calling out the King of England? The late royal.
2: Three. Royals. Who is the late royal? One.
4: I don't know.
1: Princess Diana.
4: Oh.
1: I did reiterate late royal for both of you. Yeah. But, which singer was treated for a heart issue this week, leading to three canceled Earth, Wind, and Fire shows?
2: Oh.
4: Three.
1: Really?
2: Two.
4: Wait.
1: What? No, I can't wait. Wait. You gotta listen to the questions. Lionel Richie.
4: Oh, right.
1: Lionel Richie. Shelly.
4: I knew that.
2: Remember, I was proud of you yesterday.
1: Now, he wasn't in Earth, Wind, and Fire, so I guess that's a little confusing because he was in the Commodores. But anyway, he was.
2: Oh, because I was thinking, he was in Earth, Wind, and Fire, but no, I guess.
1: But he's touring with them, I believe. Yeah. It's officially been 32 years since the premiere of this iconic sitcom about six people living in New York.
2: Right.
1: Top Gun Maverick is officially Top Gun Maverick is officially available to stream on Netflix. Who played Maverick in both movies?
2: Tom Cruise.
1: And which singer who is currently on her Middle of Nowhere tour will be honoring Dolly Parton at the VMAs on Sunday?
2: I believe it's Ella Lang.
4: Three.
1: It's not. Oh. It's Kacey Musgraves. You inappropriately believed. You mistakenly believed. Trevor, I don't know how you did it, man, but you're coming back on Monday.
5: Wow.
2: Study up, babe. Hey, we keep it interesting around here.
1: Yeah,
2: sometimes.
1: You're coming back on Monday for $450. You may have earned yourself an extra 50. So have a good weekend. Shelly hates this. She hates sitting on the weekends with a tie.
2: A lot.
1: But we're doing it, and we'll see you on Monday. Trevor, hang on a second, all right?
3: All right, Shelly, thank you.
1: All right, see, all right, look at that. Aww. Good game. Look at that. Good game.
2: See,
1: he says.
2: You never have to be like, oh, man, I got it. You never know. See, sometimes I like to.
1: I don't know
2: I'm
1: what
2: really
1: happened.
2: I'm really bummed about that,
4: you
2: actually.
4: Knew those. I don't either.
1: Yeah. You did know those answers, too. All right, so it's a tiebreaker for, what did I say, 450 on Monday. So have a good weekend, Shelly.
2: Okay, you too.

0: Republic. The Fred Show is on. Good morning. It's Friday, the Friday Throwback Dance Party. DJ and Erotic. All your favorite throwbacks mixed together to kick off the weekend. We'll do that next. New Taylor Swift music. And I have some announcements from very important things happening in places where you can hear us. First, Chicago baseball had a historic day yesterday. The Cubs and the White Sox both clinched playoff berths within minutes of each other. And it's a really big deal for the White Sox because they became the first MLB team ever to reach the playoffs after three straight 100-loss seasons.
1: Always making records, man, over here. I love that for us.
0: Yes, it's the first time that both teams have clinched postseason spots on the same day, and PCA of the Cubs simultaneously joined baseball's 40-40 club with 45 home runs and 40 stolen bases, the first Cub ever to do it. That is number one. Number two, I'm torn as to what I'm going to do this weekend because there's a lot going on, depending where you are.
2: You're outside.
0: I'm tempted to go to Eau Claire, though, where they're having the ginormous pumpkin festival. This is happening tomorrow. There is a giant pumpkin weigh-in, a pumpkin dessert contest, and a giant pumpkin filled with candy that I guess I don't know what happens to this thing. They dump it over and the candy goes everywhere.
3: Oh.
0: I wonder if this is one of those things like a pinata at a party where the parents get more competitive about it than, you know, the kids do. Beat it! Hit it harder, kid! I feel like it's always the parents. Get that candy.
3: Oh, yes.
0: Screaming at their kids to do stuff. And then also, I could go to Charlotte because today is 925 day, September 25th, 925. They're having a Dolly Parton lookalike contest. And I think I could win.
3: Yes.
1: You got to go everywhere.
0: So I got a lot of places to go.
1: When you're in Eau Claire, get your car washed at Tommy's Car Wash.
0: Okay, well, I'll stop by Tommy's.
1: Yes.
0: And then I'll eat some candy. Mm-hmm. And then I'll drive my clean car to Charlotte tonight. Well, I'd have to drive it from Charlotte first. And then I'll drive it to from Charlotte to Eau Claire, dressed like Dolly Parton.
3: Yes.
0: I'll go to Tommy's. I'll get some candy. And then I'll drive. That's a lot of driving and a lot of cross-dressing going on. And new Taylor music.
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8: Traffic
1: is jammed on the 3rd Street.

0: Capitol Street and the 11th Street Bridge. 395 northbound jam between the Pentagon and the 14th Street Bridge. 95 southbound, you're going to be stop and go between Woodbridge and Occoquan. The inner loop is stop and go between the local lane merge and 295. And Centerville Road northbound is jammed between Ordway Road and New Braddock Road. I'm Rose and that's your traffic.
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0: A mix of clouds and sun today with a high of 73.
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1: Here's Rose with three things you need to know.
2: For your Friday, here is Rose.
3: The Kennedy Center will remain closed for another week due to safety concerns, according to a court filing by the executive director. The closure was extended until September 30th to address documented hazards and structural issues within the building. The legal battle over the center's renovation plans and the addition of President Trump's name to the building continues, with a judge blocking any attempt to re-add Trump's name. The D.C. Council will soon consider the final master plan for the redevelopment of the RFK campus. Mayor Bowser and the D.C. Office of Planning sent the plan to the council yesterday. Public comment shaped some changes to the final plan, including a partial redesign of Kingman Commons and a section connecting neighborhoods east of the Anacostia River. A public hearing on the master plan will be held next week. And the Smithsonian's National Museum of African American History and Culture is celebrating its 10th anniversary this weekend. There will be a series of activities to celebrate the anniversary, including a line dancing workshop, a go-go performance, and public genealogy sessions. I'm Rose. Those are the three things you need to know for your day on Hot 99.5.
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0: stern wipe. You know, like I like a rough wipe. I don't want to leave anything behind.
1: What are you using to a toilet? Sandpaper? You in a Home Depot?
0: Yes. What are you doing? Sandpaper. Like, get it all out of there. I don't like a fluffy toilet paper. It's leaving behind cotton and it's furry and all that. I don't need that.
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0: I don't need it.
1: I could break that down a lot of ways. I'm not going to do it.
0: We don't need that.
1: Friday, September 25th. It's the Fred Show. Good morning, Caitlin.
3: Hello.
1: Hi, Jason Brown. Hi, Paulina. Hey. Hi, Kiki.
0: Good morning.
1: Showbiz is here. Bella is back next week. Bunch of texts. 855-591-1035. Can you shout out my daughter, Jordan? We're getting ready for her tonsil surgery.
0: Aw.
1: She has you on the iHeart app. There was another one here, too. I'll find it. Somebody wanted me to shout out somebody for something. I don't know. Anyway, new Taylor Swift music in just a second, like in 10 seconds. It's called Patient Zero. The Friday Throwback Dance Party after that with DJ and Erotic. And the Entertainment Report's coming up too this hour. What are you working on, Kay?
3: I will tell you whose girlfriend had to say, listen, I know you're obsessed with my man, but you need to stop coming to my store, okay?
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0: Macarena.
1: Isn't that funny? You know, it's true. It's true. DJ Neurotic at DJ N-U-R-O-T on all of the socials. N-U-R-O-T-I-C. 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It's Neurotic. 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
0: Almost said that word that Jason almost said earlier in the show that I will not repeat, but it's another word for boobies. All right, so we know heated rivalry fans are crazy. Absolutely insane, mostly straight women. And that's the very steamy show based on the book series about rival hockey players and their secret love affair that I made Fred watch. But Hudson Williams, he plays Canadian hockey player Shane Hollander in the show. His girlfriend, Caitlin Larson, is addressing fans who keep coming to the tattoo shop where she works as a tattoo artist. She wrote, "Obviously, a lot of you have found the studio because of a certain show, and that's more than okay. Showing up to your appointment and asking my coworkers any sort of questions about myself or about Hudson is hugely uncomfortable for everyone." I mean, this comes after literally the show account had to write and ask fans to stop showing up to filming locations, harassing the actors. Remember, Hudson, who's the sweetest, like, burned a photo of himself in Paris when the paparazzi wouldn't leave him alone. So they overnight catapulted to fame, and the fans are, I mean, it's a cult following. Stop going to his girlfriend's place of work and asking her coworkers questions about them. That's very weird and creepy. After being asked if he would ever do the score for a movie on, I think it was the Emmys red carpet. Because that's where he did, you know, the In Memoriam, for he sang that song.

said, somebody's got to come and sing the sad song, which is very him. But he said, you'll have to wait. Well, now Noah Kahan sharing his new song, Draw You Out, for the Hunger Games Sunrise on the Reaping, the album. He shared it on social, writing, this is something I've always wanted to do. So grateful for the opportunity to write for this moving film, having adored the works of art by Suzanne Collins. I was already totally connected and inspired by the tragic yet hopeful story, writing a song about purpose, grief, and perseverance through pain that they exemplify in the movie was an experience I'll always be grateful for. This is an incredible film. I'm so honored to be a small part of it. The song is amazing if you're into his music. Of course, Aaron Dessner was involved. Right. I mean, yes. He's very rich. But yeah, it's good. And that's out a week from today. You can get that song. And in other music news, of course, yeah, Taylor dropped 4 songs today. But Wendy's. We need to talk about

0: 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Okay, wow.
1: Yeah.
0: All right, Wendy.
1: The logo is emo now. 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
0: Happy birthday, Cheryl. Thanks for the text. Fun fact, we'll get to it in a couple of minutes. It's my job to blow your mind. You know, to make... Actually, like, physically, the wheels just spin and spin. You're like, how could that be true?
2: Every day you do it.
0: That's what I try and do. 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

0: 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Today is the last day. If you missed the keyword, it's in the podcast. Go grab that and then leave us many, many talkback messages today. Wherever you can hear us, you can enter. And the more times you enter, the better chance you have to win. Then we move on to something else next week. I think I can say, Jason's not here, another trip to Mexico. I said it. It's there. I said it. It's happening. So that's next week. But if you want to go see Mary J. in Vegas, then you need to talk back furiously today on the iHeart app.
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23: A mix of clouds and sun today with a high of 73.
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0: Did you know that a cloud, like a typical fair weather cumulus cloud, big white puffy cloud.
1: Not a nimbus.
0: Not a cumulonimbus cloud, because I think those would weigh even more. Oh. But a cloud can weigh more than 1 million pounds.
1: What?
0: Whoa. A cloud. It stays overhead because that enormous amount of water is dispersed into countless microscopic droplets suspended in rising and surrounding air. But a typical fair weather cumulus cloud can contain 1.1 million pounds of water.
1: Wow. But yet we just fly right through them sometimes.
0: Yeah, the plane goes right through it. It's That's true, though. Crazy. But yeah, 1 million pounds.
1: Yeah.
0: Wow. Yeah, I'm not even smoking anything. Wake up, wake up.
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2: 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We leave that in the podcast. So if you missed it, go grab that and then leave us a talk back with your name, where you're listening, that word, enter all day as many times as you want. The more times you enter, the better chance you have to win that trip. Let's see. Monday, Kiki's Court, another new Waiting by the Phone, more money with Showbiz Shelley. In fact, it's a tiebreaker on a Monday morning too. So have a great weekend. We'll see you then. Bye, guys.
3: Bye. 395 northbound jam between 110 and the 14th Street Bridge. 95 southbound jam between Woodbridge and Occoquan. There is construction that has a right lane closed on the Interloop at 270 Spur. An earlier disabled vehicle on the Interloop between Baltimore Avenue and Kenilworth Avenue has been cleared, but traffic is still jammed from the 95 interchange. There's some ramp restrictions on the Outer Loop's off-ramp to Cabin John Parkway. There's some road work happening over there. And construction has a right lane closed on Fairfax County Parkway northbound between Ox Road and Burke Center Parkway. I'm Rose, and that's your traffic.
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11: A mix of clouds and sun today with a high of 73.
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We've officially got the lineup for this year's Hot 99.5 Jingle Ball presented by Capital One. Jonas Brothers, Somber, One Republic, Ludacris, Nickelback, TXT, and Young June, Kylie Cantrell, The Beaches, JYT, packed show. It happens December 14th at Capital One Arena, of course, the Capital One cardholder presale, Tuesday morning. I'm holding

0: Langley and Choose in Texas on Hot 99.5. She officially broke Mariah Carey's record 23 weeks at number one on the Billboard Hot 100. But since we announced the Jingle Ball lineup this morning, it's officially Jingle Ball season. Jonas Brothers, Summer, One Republic, Ludacris, Nickelback, tons of others going to be there with us. The pre-sale starts on Tuesday for Capital One cardholders. Maybe we give Mariah a head start on reclaiming that title. No, I'm just kidding.
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Somber, One Republic, Ludacris, Nickelback, tons of others there too. 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

some people guessing December 14th at Capital One Arena in our comments all week long. Yeah, you got it right. That's the date Jingle Ball goes down. 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The lineup officially here. Jonas Brothers, Somber, One Republic, Ludacris, Nickelback, TXT, and Youngjun, Kylie Cantrell, The Beaches, JYT, Hacked. 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

99.5 Jingle Ball is back. Jonas Brothers, Somber, One Republic, Ludacris, and we're bringing back Nickelback. December 14th at Capital One Arena. Capital One cardholders, you get your tickets before anyone else Tuesday morning, or you can win the first pair. Coming two songs from

Yes, you heard us right. Nickelback going to be at this year's Hot 99.5 Jingle Ball presented by Capital One. Jonas Brothers, One Republic, Somber, Ludacris, Kylie Cantrell, The Beaches, JYT, TXT, and Young June all going to be there too. December 14th at Capital One Arena. I'm going to give you the first pair of tickets to the show. That's coming after Harry Styles.

0: 99.5 Jingle Ball is back December 14th at Capital One Arena. Jonas Brothers, Somber, One Republic, Ludacris, Nickelback, and more. Capital One cardholder presale starts Tuesday morning. But you can win the first pair of tickets right now. 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

Oh my God, you're the perfect person to win these tickets then. Congratulations. Another shot to win them coming up with Elizabeth and E today at 3 o'clock. 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

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God, it is so nice to finally be able to share this information. I've been sitting on it for weeks. I felt crazy. Jonas Brothers, Somber, One Republic, Ludacris, Nickelback, tons of others. 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

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That's out from the Life of a Showgirl, the Encore. 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Four new songs. I'm going to keep my opinions to myself. Just going to zip my lips.

anytime I've seen One Republic, which shockingly has been more than twice in my entire life, it's been such a great show. 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Jingle Ball this year is going to be so fun. Excited to see the Jonas Brothers for the first time ever in my life. 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
0: 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Ariana Grande, Blackpink, Bruno Mars, BTS, Lady Gaga and Doechii, Madonna, Sabrina Carpenter, Taylor Swift, Tyler the Creator, and more. Yes! And with Snoop Dogg hosts.
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person at our Hot 99.5 Jingle Ball last year, and now the tradition continues this year. Jonas Brothers going to be there with Somber, One Republic, Ludacris, Nickelback, and more. Just announced this morning. 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

The best part about finding out the lineup for our Hot 99.5 Jingle Ball in December, Jonas Brothers, Somber, One Republic, Ludacris, Nickelback, is getting to listen to all these throwbacks. Getting to listen to all this music from all these artists that I forgot about. Do you remember this?

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It happens December 14th. The official lineup: Jonas Brothers, Somber, One Republic, Ludacris, Nickelback, TXT, and Young June, Kylie Cantrell, The Beaches, and JYT. All going to be

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18: Next. 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
19: 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Ooh, could I get oat milk with that latte, please?
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19: 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So a pretty chill weekend. Oh, and I'll grab an almond croissant, too.
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2: I fell for it. I was duped. I was tricked. I was hoodwinked. Teddy Swims posted, I should have just watched the whole video. He posted on Instagram talking about how he jumped over a bunch of buses in a motorcycle like Evel Knievel did. Turns out it never happened. It was like some edit where if I just watched the video for a second, I would have understood what was going on. But instead, I fell for it. This is new from him called Mr. Know-It-All on Hot 99.5.

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Nick Gomez on Hot 99.5. I am going to get out of here. Go take a nap after all this excitement about announcing Jingle Ball today. Elizabeth Epany going to get you the second pair of tickets to the show today at 3 o'clock. Have a great weekend. Bye.

it's here. Our Hot 99.5 Jingle Ball lineup has officially been announced. I know some people really pumped about Jonas Brothers. Somber, a huge deal. I'm most pumped about Ludacris. Just make sure you get your people together. If you have a Capital One card, you'll be able to buy tickets on Tuesday. I have Teddy Swims tickets for you at 3:00.

Sabrina Carpenter at Hot 99.5 Jingle Ball for a few years before many people knew who she was. That could be Kylie Cantrell for us this year.

see just Somber when you could see him with the Jonas Brothers and One Republic? Hey, have you ever seen Nickelback? Because could check that off your bucket list. And Ludacris. They are all coming to Hot 99.5 Jingle Ball. We announced the lineup today, and you can see everything.

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The merch is going to be so good. Also, did you see there are now holiday sweater Barbies, including a light-up Hanukkah sweater?

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3: Yesterday, the answer was all of the artists in Connect 3 were former Jingle Ball performers. No one got it, though. So that means I have two pairs of Teddy Swims tickets to give to you right now. You just have to figure out what the connection is in these next three songs. And we will get us started with one of this year's Jingle Ball performers. Somber is on.

played this song yesterday in Exposed, and it got so many rave reviews, so I feel like I should work it into Connect 3 today. But tell me what it has in common with the other two I just played, so you can get tickets to see this guy, Teddy Swims. It's called Perfect Man on Hot 99.5.

0: such a beautiful song. I'm so glad people liked it when I played it in Exposed yesterday. Teddy Swims, it's called Perfect Man on Hot 99.5. And even though we are focused on all things Hot 99.5 Jingle Ball, the lineup announced today, I also want to get you tickets to see him. So no one has figured it out yet. What is that having in common with One Kiss and Back to Friends? 877-995-4681.
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0: 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What was the connection?
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that Ocean's Calling was canceled. I feel like the weather is just always bad for it if you are planning on going out to Ocean City. The good news is there is still All Things Go happening at Merriweather this weekend. And the best news is that we just announced the holiday festival, Hot 99.5 Jingle Ball. I have Somber, who's going to be

0: December 14th for Hot 99.5 Jingle Ball. We announced the lineup, so he'll be here with the Jonas Brothers, Kylie Cantrell. A lot of people are excited about. I'm excited for Luda. But the full lineup at Hot 99.5 on Instagram. And if you have a Capital One card, you can buy tickets on Tuesday. Maybe you want to do some side quests when you come out. I love that people are doing this. And it is getting a lot of judgment for no reason, because everyone's like, why can't you just talk to strangers? Why do you have to have basically a scavenger hunt, a mission when you go out? You know, you say that you each have to get advice from a stranger. You get someone to buy you a birthday drink or sing you happy birthday. You get introduced to someone's group. You try to copycat someone without them knowing. You ask a stranger what celebrity they think you or your friend look like. Don't hate on this, okay? This makes it more fun to go out, and I feel like takes the question of, like, how do I talk to a stranger off the table.
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27: Morning. 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

are commercial free for over an hour with me, Elizabethany, on this very celebratory day. We announced that people like Somber, the Jonas Brothers, One Republic, they're all coming to Jingle Ball.

I've fallen in love with two people who like maybe had tension on Big Brother, but yeah, one of them got evicted and Melody is like, no, he has traits that I would never date. I mean, she cooked him while he's still in the house. He can't even defend himself. So I'm going to say they're over, but it's High 99.5. Stella Lefty is on.

Because you're listening right now, I'm going to give you a heads up that next time you hear one of the performers that we announce is going to be at Hot 99.5 Jingle Ball, I need you to call immediately. And when I pick up the phone, you'll say jingle, jingle. But wait for to hear one of our lineup artists. You can see at Hot 99.5. It'll happen before 20 minutes is up.

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That is Taylor Swift, Patient Zero, on Hot 99.5. And the reviews coming in for that and for Encore are not great, saying it's disjointed and stuff. 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

0: you were listening to Hot 99.5 a little bit ago, I said next time you hear a jingle ball. If you were listening to Hot 99.5 a little bit ago, I said next time you hear a jingle ball performer that was just announced today to call me and say something specific if you want tickets. So hello.
1: Jingle jingle?
0: Yeah, that's it. Who did you hear? Which performer?
1: Ludacris. Yeah.

most Googled Hot 99.5 Jingle Ball performers would be Kylie Cantrell, who is a Disney star. Also TXT, they're K-pop. JYT is a new boy band. But of course, everyone already knows Ludacris and Somber and One Republic, so I get it. But also, looking at the most Googled slang terms of this year, crying is one of them. Also, scuba and can't do Nathan. I'll be honest, if you don't know what they are, you probably don't need to. Nothing to worry about.

0: black guy, Alex Warren, at Hot 99.5 Jingle Ball this year will have Somber, among many others. We announced the full lineup today, and tickets will be on sale starting Tuesday. All the details at Hot 99.5 on Instagram. But Zach, what is so important?
1: Did you see that Wendy's dropped an emo album that you can stream and listen to?
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1: The restaurant.
0: Dropped a what?
1: An emo album called Songs to Listen to in a Wendy's Parking Lot. And it's actually pretty good.
0: Do you
1: want to hear a little clip?
0: Yeah.

0: sunroof.
1: It's a bop. Oh, you don't like it?
2: Yeah, no, I was. It sounds like Taylor Swift wrote it.
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getting your prescription for Jingle Vex. If you don't know what I'm talking about, you're going to need to get on Instagram at Hot99.5. It'll explain everything. It'll also explain that we have Somber and Ludacris, One Republic, the Jonas Brothers coming to Hot99.5 Jingle Ball. If you want to win tickets, you will have a chance all this weekend.

need to ask Luda to give me a tattoo this year. You know, I keep doing this at Hot 99.5 Jingle Ball. He's going to be there. And I hope you gather all your people, whoever you want to get tickets with this weekend, because they open up for Capital One cardholders on Tuesday. If you need other plans, if you need some things to do around the DMV this weekend, of course I got you always.

I'm about to give you a new song from one of our Jingle Ball performers. And yes, Nickelback is, in fact, making new music. They just dropped this yesterday. It's called Make Me Love You.

0: when we dropped the Hot 99.5 Jingle Ball lineup, and it included that band right there, Nickelback. Yeah, they just put out that song. It's called Make Me Love You. And we have the full lineup, everything, you know, including One Republic and the Jonas Brothers, Somber, Ludacris. All the details for buying tickets on our Instagram at Hot99.5. But I'm Elizabeth Bethany. Let me tell you all the other things to do this weekend besides organizing your friends. It is another weekend of Renfest and Maryland Restaurant Week. That will end on Sunday. Also, All Things Go is a go, unlike the Ocean's Calling Festival. So Haley Williams, Zara Larsson, Lola Young, Sienna Spyro, I think the Beaches too, all going to be a part of that 3-day event. And they're also doing a big celebration for the 10th anniversary of the African American History Museum. Go down there and celebrate, because what a gift that was to our city. And at the Arts and Industries Museum or building with Smithsonian, they're doing craft to wear. So you can get all kinds of things that people have made to be worn. In the Mosaic District, they're doing their annual fall festival. Alexandria has an art festival, and the Nats have their final home games of the season. I hate that. But tonight they're giving away a football jersey. And on Sunday, it is Pubs in the Park. Tonight, there's a 9-to-5 party in honor of Dolly Parton at Republic Cantina. They're doing flash tats. Also, surprises for anyone who shows up in costume for Dolly Parton. Tomorrow, Lovettsville Oktoberfest is huge. Lots of Germans in that area. Also, Aslin doing their Yachttoberfest, and Church Key is celebrating as well. Clarendon Day for your Saturday. Manassas has their giant Latino festival. In Mount Rainier, they have Porch Festival as well as Hyattsville. And at the water park in Arlington, Virginia Beer and Wine Fest. If you want to ride a bike, you can do the 50 States ride. I didn't know this exists, but you go to every street within the city that has a state name. I also didn't know that all 50 states were actually represented. That's good to know. In Leesburg, there's an air show tomorrow at the Wharf, the 1A Fest. So they're celebrating the First Amendment, free speech. It was very fun last year. There's salsa and bachata on the farm at Common Good City Farm. And the Spirit play at home tomorrow at 6:30. Also, the Mystics, they are kicking off their playoff run. They're not going to be at home, but Sunday, do a watch party or something at 7. And start your day with the Commanders. They have their first home game versus the Seahawks. You never know what could happen, okay? That game at 1 o'clock. There's also the Wheaton Arts Parade. If you have anything that you've made, you can jump in the parade. If you need details on any of these events, or if I did not tickle whatever you want, I don't scratch whatever you're tickled for, I don't know. Just hit me up at Elizabethany.
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Justin Bieber was at our first ever Hot 99.5 Jingle Ball. It was crazy. We also had the guy, wasn't it Gangnam Style, I think? Anyway, we announced the lineup today. I'm excited for Luda. You know, there's always somebody who brings a party. Although Jonas Brothers will definitely bring a party too. Somber will bring the emotions.

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I am very excited. The trailer dropped for season 3 of Nobody Wants This. It's coming out on October 22nd. They move in together. Hopefully that show, they can just keep it going. With Hot 99.5. Thank you.

Remember that one from One Republic? Yeah, they're coming to Hot 99.5 Jingle Ball again this year. I know last time they were here, people were like, whoa, so surprised at how amazing they were. But it's Ryan Tedder. Of course he is. They are. Anyway, also coming with Somber, Ludacris, and Jonas Brothers. I know.

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3: Before I put any thoughts into your head, I'm not going to read the reviews. I just want to play this one from Taylor Swift. It's called Patient Zero. Let's see what you think.

0: That is Taylor Swift. It's called Patient Zero, Exposed on Hot 99.5. I need you to tell me what you think, because critics are not loving it. So text us, 99338. Is that something we should add to the playlist immediately? I mean, the critics are like, Encore is a bad idea. Taylor Swift has lost the plot. Saying that it's really petty and vindictive. And some people are like, we're misunderstanding her. It's sharper songwriting. Which side are you on? Let me know. 99338.
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I can't believe we have Somber coming. So if you're missing his show by himself, come out and then get a bunch of added bonuses like the Jonas Brothers and One Republic and Ludacris, the Beaches. It's going down December 14th.

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28: 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It's the only stage where anything can happen. 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
38: 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Let's get this done. We are into a Friday broadcast. We worry about food quality when we go to restaurants. What about at bars? Drink quality. Bartenders here have revealed 3 red flags from their own bars to look out for. I'll tell you what they are inside the hour.

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2: Oprah's coming up later. Every day from school when I was younger, I used to go home and make
3: nachos.
2: Nachos, not quesadillas, but nachos right. To watch her every single day.
3: On like, a I didn't sheet miss pan, one, and you would
2: on a cookie
3: the
2: sheet pan.
3: Yeah.
2: Have I told that story?
3: You told that story.
2: Oh, then I won't tell her. I won't regale her with that story. Oh, Gail.
3: Cute.
2: Anyway, because that's her best friend, right? Have you seen Gail's camel boots?
3: Yeah, that's a fashion statement. Wait, I haven't seen Gail's camel boots. They're cute. They were wearing them, matching.
2: It's like tan boots.
3: Yeah.
2: I don't wear a lot of tan myself.
3: Camel tan.
2: Yeah. Camel color.
3: I think you look better in emerald colors.
2: For example?
3: Like the blues and the burgundies and things like that versus like the tans and the... You mean like jewel tone? Jewel tone. Sorry. That's
2: yeah. Oh, I didn't know there's such a thing called jewel tone.
3: You okay over there? Can you
2: I didn't charge my iPad last night, so I'm trying to get the charger without tangling up my own cord. Got headphone cords and microphone cord. I know. Isn't this exciting? I just realized it said low battery. I blame Tubbs, but he didn't come charge it last night.
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1: Until fairly recently, Tame Impala was more of an indie darling than a pop powerhouse. But Kevin, Tame Impala, is now all over the radio on the charts thanks to Draken and Jenny. And on the next AT40, he'll be competing for the top spot. I'll see you this weekend.

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If you're going out this weekend, bartenders have revealed three red flags that could tell you to turn around and find another bar. These are bartenders talking about their own bars. Let's get into that next.

0: 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All right, check it out. If you're rolling out this weekend to one of the bars, local bartenders have said, here are red flags at our bar. Look out for these. Bartenders say if you see these, find another bar. One, it's dirty, but not crowded. That will make sense.
1: Okay.
0: Number two, bartenders here say if they serve cocktails in large pre-made jugs, dirty.
1: Ew.
0: Don't do it. Not good for you. And finally, if their employees are drunk. I'm not so sure these are so groundbreaking. Makes sense.
1: I would think if their employees are drunk, it's like fun.
0: It's a good bar.
1: Yeah, good vibes. Hmm.
0: I like the way you reframed that. Lots of bars out there. Today's quote, don't get even with those who hurt you. Get even with those who helped you.
1: Ah, that's so true.
0: Aha moment. Aha moment. Oprah's going to talk about those later.
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